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So hanging out for the rest of the week, the man has written songs for Adele and Beyonce, and the list goes on and on and on. Of course, his own band is One Republic. Ryan Tedder is going to be chilling here all week long on The Cannon Show.

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0: the hits for the Wiregrass, 106.7 KMX. So we spent the weekend in Miami, and we boarded the dogs with some people, and the dog's stomach is jacked up. It's been disgusting ever since we got back. I don't know what they fed this dog when we were gone. I'm pretty sure it was Taco Bell.
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1: I'm Canada with a K. Will had a nice Mother's Day weekend with his mom. 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
2: I have one sister.
1: Who do you think her favorite is?
3: I love them all.
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1: I think that's all we need to hear.

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I made a big mistake over the weekend, and my girlfriend is never going to go shopping with me again. I'll tell you about it next.

1067 KMX. We were in Miami over the weekend. I thought these slides looked really good on my girlfriend's feet. I'm like, go ahead and buy them. I'm like, they're only $115. And then she went to pay for them. We realized later I missed a zero. And she's never going shopping with me again. Wait a minute. That's not a terrible thing.

0: 1067 KMX. Hour two of the Cannon Show is on. Welcome in. The digits are 877-801-SHOW for the Cannon Show. If you got a birthday today on May 11th, happy birthday. You're celebrating today with Sabrina Carpenter. She is 27. I'm sure she's celebrating by eating macaroons and reading the Bible. Happy birthday from the Cannon Show.
1: You played it cool and I played it dumb. Don't you think I'm a little too young to be messed with like that?

1067 KMX. I'm sure you didn't celebrate Mother's Day yesterday by watching The Price is Right because you're not 107 years old. But this lady won the biggest prize ever on The Price is Right yesterday. It was like $240,000 in prizes and trips. She's going to Morocco, which is not really on my list of places to go, but I'll go on a free trip almost anywhere.

0: MX.
1: I was in Miami over the weekend. I think I'm dragging a little bit today. You have a long weekend too. How you feeling?
2: Kind of sluggish.
1: I feel you. It's like the day is buffering. It's not Monday. It's Monday.
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We're dropping truth bombs in a few minutes on the Cannon Show. What is that epic dose of truth someone doesn't know they need, but they absolutely need today? 877-801-SHOW. 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

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Wait till you hear the truth bomb dropping next.

0: three dogs, and I swear sometimes he loves them more than he loves me. 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They just look at you like they want to participate. It's awkward.
1: Doesn't seem to bother him, but it bothers you.
0: Exactly. 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He's like, you're fine. They're on the floor. It's not fine.
1: 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That's unfortunate. How long have you been together?
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0: I think so too.

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1: It's the Cannon Show and Ryan Tedder from One Republic. The man has written songs for so many huge artists. One Republic's got a new song out. We're going to talk about all that and more with Ryan next as he drives around in his car in LA. He's going to hop on Zoom with us. I know, super safe. If you got any questions, 877-801-SHOW. Ryan is here next.

0: 1067 KMX. Ryan Tedder from One Republic. What's good, man?
1: Yo, yo, yo.
0: How you feeling, man?
1: Good, man. Good. I'm just, I'm just driving, you know, just obeying all traffic laws. That's what I'm doing.
0: Super safe what we're doing right now.
1: It's Los Angeles. You pretty much have to shoot someone to get pulled over, so I think I'll be okay.
0: We'll try to avoid that. Ryan Tedder, more coming up on The Cannon Show.

0: Ryder from One Republic is hanging out. He's actually driving around LA on Zoom with us. Super safe. More with him coming up next.
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0: AMX. Ryan Tedder from One Republic, live from his car in LA. How was Asia?
1: Dude, don't believe any of the press, man. They are winning. they are winning. They are so far ahead. I've been playing China since 2008. Back when we started, if you stepped outside and went for a walk, you'd get a smoker's cough because of the pollution, and it was a different planet. Now, like, I was in Shanghai and Hong Kong and Chengdu. Like, you go to a place like Chengdu, right? Which nobody in America has even heard of Chengdu, basically. And you got a population of 20 million people in a city that no one in the States has heard of. All the cars are dead quiet electric. They're electric scooters, electric cars, greenways, green belts, trees. All the buildings are like glistening brand new. It was the most like kind of eye-opening experience this past trip. It's just wild.
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0: the hits for the Wiregrass, 106.7 KMX. Ryan Tedder from One Republic's hanging out, driving around in his car in LA on Zoom with us, and he's going to be back tomorrow and hanging out the rest of the week answering your questions on the Cannon Show. Thank you so much, Ryan.
1: Thank you, guys, man.

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It's Canna with a K, back from Miami after Mother's Day weekend. I am absolutely brain dead, but we're getting through this Monday together. Hour four of the show is on. It's time for your shout-outs to take over the radio station. And whatever's on your mind, say anything at 877-801-SHOW. That's 877-801-7469. This is the Cannon Show.

0: 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You want to shout out the most important person in your life?
1: I have Ann, my hairdresser, yes.
0: Oh, there we go. We'll shout out Ann. Thank you for the hard work you do, Ann.
1: Yes.
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0: 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Annette listens every day. You want to shout out your
1: husband. Shout out to mom from up north. I'm shouting out for...
0: You know, you're usually so good at talking. What's going on today?
1: I know. I don't know what's going on.
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0: 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It's Cannon with a K. Who are you shouting out today?
1: I know a lot of people. Lynn, Wendy, Jeff, Joe, Anne Marie, Tim, Dennis. Hey, guys.
0: Yes, ma'am.

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1: Hey, it's Ashton. I want to give out a shout out to Maria, Daniel, Kayla, Ethan, Sadie, Stacy, Marie. You guys are amazing. I love you, Familia.

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The 90s are back in a big way, and they did a poll of the greatest fads and trends from the 90s. You know what came in at number one? The Macarena. Are you serious? They didn't do anything better in the 90s than that. Some other mentions went to Pogs, Janko jeans, which I may or may not have a couple of pairs of, and Super Soakers. Did we forget about Game Boys? How are Game Boys not on this list? Come on.

106.7 KMX. It's the Cannon Show, and hour five of the show is on. The final hour together. If you just got here, better late than never. I'm glad you showed up. 877-801-SHOW, the digits. That's 877-801-7469. 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

0: hits for the Wiregrass, 106.7 KMX. This girl dropped a truth bomb on her boyfriend earlier. She said, you got to choose between the dog and me. And how long you been together?
1: For like 3 months.
0: Okay. And you want him to choose between the dogs and you?
1: I do at this point.
0: Well, I hate to break it to you, but 3 months was a good run.
1: I think so, too. Never too much, never too

0: 106.7 KMX. Ryan Tedder from One Republic will be back tomorrow answering your questions. And there's already a lot coming in. If you've got some, DM me at Cannon Show. That's Cannon Show with a K. We'll shout out the creative ones starting tomorrow.
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0: 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All right, Kim wants to spread a little love to her husband tonight. 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
1: Eugene.
0: What would you say his best quality is?
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weather to remain rather unsettled with a chance of showers and storms through Tuesday, then dry weather and warm temperatures will take us through mid to late week. Mostly cloudy skies here tonight, scattered showers, even storms possible, mid-60s. Mostly cloudy and warm on Tuesday with a chance of showers and storms, high temperatures in the upper part of the 70s. Sunshine mixing in with the clouds during the day Wednesday, highs at a low to mid-80s, sunny, low to mid-80s Thursday, Friday. I'm meteorologist Ken Boone from the Weather Channel. 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
4: Our weather, Tremaine, rather unsettled with a chance of showers and storms through Tuesday, then dry weather and warm temperatures will take us through mid to late week. Mostly cloudy skies here tonight, scattered showers, even storms possible, mid-60s. Mostly cloudy and warm on Tuesday with a chance of showers and storms, high temperatures in the upper part of the 70s. Sunshine mixing in with the clouds during the day Wednesday, highs in the low to mid-80s, sunny, low to mid-80s Thursday, Friday. I'm meteorologist Ken Boone from the Weather Channel. For all the

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5: Our weather to remain rather unsettled with a chance of showers and storms through Tuesday, then dry weather and warm temperatures will take us through mid to late week. Mostly cloudy skies here tonight, scattered showers, even storms possible, mid-60s. Mostly cloudy and warm on Tuesday with a chance of showers and storms, high temperatures in the upper part of the 70s. Sunshine mixing in with the clouds during the day Wednesday, highs in the low to mid-80s, sunny, low to mid-80s Thursday, Friday. I'm meteorologist Ken Boone from the Weather Channel. For all the

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9: Weather to remain rather unsettled with a chance of showers and storms through Tuesday, then dry weather and warm temperatures will take us through mid to late week. Mostly cloudy skies here tonight, scattered showers, even storms possible, mid-60s. Mostly cloudy and warm on Tuesday with a chance of showers and storms, high temperatures in the upper part of the 70s. Sunshine mixing in with the clouds during the day Wednesday, highs in the low to mid-80s, sunny, low to mid-80s Thursday, Friday. I'm meteorologist Ken Boone from the Weather Channel. For all the

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1: What if there was a hat that could read your mind? Would you want that? It's being created right now. Now, the big question is, would you wear it? It's coming up next.

0: All the hits. 106.7 KMX. It's Hannah and Raven.
1: What if there was a hat that could read your mind? That is a real thing that's happening in Silicon Valley right now.
2: I don't like the sound of that.
1: No, there is a hat that a company is creating that will replace your keyboard, so it'll be able to read your mind and then put it up on a screen. It says that this hat is supposed to have 75,000 sensors built into them, and it translates your thoughts into text.
2: It sounds very interesting. I'm always amazed when I hear stuff like this. They've been doing this type of research with little movements, like if you have a limb amputated or whatever, yeah. Right? Like they put a prosthetic on there and there's some sort of microchip that they can fit it with, or there's sensors, and it's supposed to mimic and know what motions you were going to make with your hand, right? And I don't know if it would work something like that, but I'm amazed when I hear stuff like that. On the other hand, I like secrets, Anna.
1: Well, 100%. So here's it could be a game changer for people who can't speak. And I recently hosted an incredible Make-A-Wish event where the Wish Kid was nonverbal. So she used all through an iPad and she was hilarious and it was awesome. Mm. And I think what a game changer this would be for a girl like that.
2: However, what if you, Anna right. Zapp, respected correct. Mother, individual of the community, media personality, yes. radio woman extraordinaire,
1: yeah.
2: was actually also a criminal?
1: How about I just don't want anyone to read my mind, because sometimes I have really terrible things that come into my head and I don't know how they get there, and I ask God why he punishes me this way, but things will come into my mind and I don't want anybody to know about them.
2: That's revealing.
1: Everybody have that?
2: And you could be judged on just those thoughts itself, right? This could be the beginning to the end of the future there, where they're trying to figure out crimes before they actually happen.
1: Or the people just think I'm crazy. Like I could have internal struggles about whether I should eat a second bag of chips, or I can know, like I could see somebody and not like their shirt, and I don't want anyone to know that I don't like their shirt.
2: Right.
1: Like, I don't think I want anyone to read my mind. But I don't know.
2: What if you had to wear that hat everywhere? You were forced to wear it, and it was just broadcasting your thoughts on your forehead there.
1: Probably would be unemployed.
2: See, this is what precedent is all about, yeah. right? So the decisions that we make now, Anna, mm-hmm. are going to affect what happens in the future. Again, yeah, I guess some applications, it would be really cool.
1: Yeah.
2: Poker table, not a good idea.
1: No. Nope.
2: Hanging out with your wife, spouse, having a conversation about feelings, probably not a good idea.
1: No, my social media would be fire, though, because people would be like, this girl's nuts.
2: Mm, your partner walks in. Don't you want to go run some errands with me or go do this? Nope. Not a good idea.
1: Meanwhile, on your beanie, it says, there's no way I want to do that right now.
2: I'd rather step into traffic.
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1: If your spouse had a strong opinion about whether your physical therapist was male or female, would you care what they said? Do they have a say? Well, you're going to get the whole story, then you'll be the judge. Couples Court's coming up next.

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1: One couple. I don't want to keep dealing with my sister and all the drama it's causing.
2: Isn't that the stupidest thing you ever heard?
3: One problem.
1: To name the baby Clifford and demand that we change our dog's name.
3: You decide the outcome.
2: Yeah, thank you. I love the audience for that.
1: Will be a fun story, hopefully, to us in a few years.
3: It's Couples Court on the Anna and Raven Show.
0: Every day, a couple joins us. They let us know what their disagreement is about. And then you have to decide who you think is right. Jordan and Travis. Jordan, what's going on?
4: My partner is pissed because I'm seeing a physical therapist. I recently had shoulder surgery and I have to go to physical therapy like once a week for it. And I found this physical therapist, or they assigned me one, and it turns out it's like my old guy friend from high school. And, you know, Travis was fine with it at first, but then this guy, his name is Chris, like he asked me if like we could go get coffee, and of course I wanted to because he's my old friend from high school. I've known him since I was like 14, 15 years old, and Travis just isn't cool about it. He just doesn't like it.
0: Okay, that's a lot. All right, so you know this guy from high school. He knows you're married, right?
4: Yeah.
0: And you asked him.
4: Yeah, I mean, I have a ring on my finger, too.
5: Travis, what's your side of this?
6: Well, there is so much physical touch involved in physical therapy. And I don't know why it has to happen this often. You know, everything was fine when it was once a week. But this Chris guy, everything that she tells me about him, I get a bad vibe. And I just really think that it would be in everybody's best interest if she just switched to a female PT.
4: I don't think it would be that so hard. Sexist.
0: Well, hold on a second.
4: That is so dumb.
0: Well, so you had to go from once a week to more sessions per week?
4: Well, he suggested it's a speedier recovery if I go at least twice a week.
0: Okay.
4: So I've been contemplating doing that because right now I can fit into my schedule and I'd really like to be more active. Like, I miss doing yoga. I miss going to Zumba. You know, like, I miss doing all that stuff. And the faster I can, you know, heal, the better it is for everybody. It's all interested parties involved. I mean, come on, Travis. The only person on that is the only other person who we were talking about before. That's about you. That's not about me.
5: Anna, you just had to do physical therapy for your knee recently. How often did they want to see you?
0: Twice a week.
5: I've never met a physical therapist who didn't want to see me like every day if I was available or if I was into it. Like, they wanted to see me 2-3 times a week. So I don't think that that's all that crazy, especially when you're dealing with a shoulder surgery. Like, I mean, there's a recovery involved there. On the other hand, we all know what it's like when we have somebody that we just feel like has eyes for our partner, right? That they're looking to increase their interactions with this person from time to time. And it's great that you guys were friends when you were, you know, 14 or whatever from high school, but reconnected through him becoming your physical therapist. I get that that would make you a little bit leery in some ways, Travis. It might be juvenile, might be immature. Then again, you might be right on point.
0: But is it right for him to be like, now you have to go to a female therapist?
5: Right. And I think that that's the part where, you know, you have to trust. Obviously, Jordan's got this all under control.
0: Well, all right. Let's see. Do you think that your spouse has any say over whether or not your therapist is a female or a male?
5: 1-800-330-9999. Whose side are you on? It's the Couples Court with Anna and Raven.
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0: It's Anna and Raven on 106.7 KMX. Did your partner have any say over if you go to a female physical therapist or a male physical therapist? Because, well, it's a problem. It's a problem between Travis and Jordan. And the reason why is because Jordan had shoulder surgery and now she needs to go a couple times per week. Mm-hmm. But the physical therapist turns out to be an old high school guy that she used to be friends with. And he had said to her, oh, we should go catch up and get coffee one day. And you know what? Maybe you should come more than just once a week. Why don't you come two or three times? And her husband's like, what? Yeah. What? No.
1: High alert on. Guy. Yeah. Travis is into high alert mode here at this point, right? He's like, I don't understand why you have to go more than once a week. I don't understand why you have to have conversations outside of the office or whatever. I mean, listen, I know is that typically when you go to physical therapy, they beat you up while you're there, right? It feels good when you leave. And then the next day you're sore again and you'd like to get a little bit more work done. So I don't necessarily see that as being an issue, the frequency with which you're going, but I mean, he's a little bit jealous.
0: Yeah, he's jealous. He just wants her to have a female therapist. Yeah. Let's call it what it is. That's right. What it is. But does he have any say over that? 1-800-330-9999. Carly, whose side are you on?
2: I'm definitely on the girl's side. It's really hard to not be trusted. I've gone to visit my husband too, and there was nothing for him to worry about. And it's a red flag. They've just got to trust her.
1: Yeah, I mean, I think that really does summarize it.
0: What do you think? 1-800-330-9999. It's a couple's court.

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1: Does your partner have any say over whether or not your physical therapist is a male or a female? Travis and Jordan. Jordan has say that 10 times fast.
2: I can't say it
1: shoulder
2: the first
1: surgery.
2: I can't say it the first time either.
1: Whoa, we are broadcast professionals.
2: It's difficult, man. Forget it.
1: Shoulder surgery. Got it. Anyway, her physical therapist turned out to be a guy that she went to high school with and was friends with years ago. And, you know, he wants her to come 2 to 3 times a week. And Travis is like, wait a minute. First, he's happy to see you and wants to catch up over coffee. Now, all of a sudden, he wants you to come all these times a week. I think I would feel more comfortable if you had a female therapist and dropped this guy.
2: I mean, here's the thing, though. At the end of the day, like, I mean, Jordan has to feel better, right? And if she feels comfortable with this individual and she's getting results for her shoulder surgery, I mean, wouldn't that be enough?
1: Tough.
2: I mean, yeah, we should have just said something else. She had somebody cut her. Yeah. She needs help. Yeah, I mean, listen, wouldn't that make the most sense at the end of the day is you're going with the person that's giving you the best result?
1: What do you think? 1-800-330-9999. Austin, whose side are you on?
3: I'm going to have to take the boyfriend side there. I think physical therapy is one thing, but to take it outside of that and get coffee, if it makes him uncomfortable, then I think just keep it professional.
2: You know, I think catching up with one conversation is totally fine, right? I wouldn't want to think that the entire therapy session was going towards conversation, but making it a regular thing.
1: But I mean, I had a physical therapist. All we did was talk the whole time about our kids. So why can't you just talk while you're doing the physical therapy? Why do you have to go have coffee to do it? Mike, what do you think?
4: So I've been married 40 years, and at the end of the day, it comes down to trust. There's going to be situations like this throughout your marriage, and if you don't trust the person, I'm sorry, it's just not going to work. You got to have trust. And if they do something wrong, then they're gone. But you married them because you loved them and you trusted them.
2: Right.
4: So have faith.
1: Thank you so much.
2: You know what? I heard what he said. He said that every physical therapist he's ever had always found him attractive. I heard what he said. It's good, my friend. Good for you.
1: Stacy, who sat are you on?
5: I'm a physical therapist, and usually after shoulder surgery, you see patients 2 to 3 times, depending on how far out they are from surgery.
2: Mm-hmm.
5: I think it's ridiculous that he says that she has to go to a female therapist. All physical therapists are going to professionally work on the shoulder, the soft tissue and stuff like that. They're not there for other games. Now, he probably has a little bit of insecurity because they want to rekindle a friendship, but I think he's got to trust his partner.
6: The verdict is in. Jury Foreman, what are the results?
1: Jordan, our audience agreed with you today. Yeah, I mean, it's your therapist. You are trustworthy. And if you're comfortable with him and he's doing a good job, then fine. Maybe don't meet him for coffee. But, you know that makes going to make Travis upset. But you don't have to switch.
7: Yeah, I mean, I think I can agree not to meet him for coffee. Or maybe we can all meet for coffee together so you can meet him and see how totally harmless it is. But to know that this relationship is about my shoulder recovery.
2: I mean, you had coffee one time. How many times you got to do it? Travis, I'm with you. I'm not going on a coffee date, but but it is about your recovery. You're dead on about that, Jordan. Travis, you gonna be all right?
3: Yeah, I guess. Maybe we should get coffee together just so I can see how handsome he is.
2: You can look him in the eye with an imposing.
7: I think you guys would get along. You guys could be buds.
1: What if you're best friends now? You guys are best friends.
2: We're totally best friends. You both ignore your wife.
1: Yeah.
3: That's not going to happen.
1: All right. If you have a problem, too, send an email. Couplescore@annaandraven.com.

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1: Need your help with something. The bosses want to get rid of something that we do. And I don't know how I feel about it. I don't know if I agree with that.

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1: Pick and choose your battles. That's kind of always been my motto around here. I learned early on in my career was that if I wanted to succeed, I needed to just kind of be quiet and do what I was told. And
2: I mean, if you want it, not necessarily to succeed, exist, survive at certain points, yes.
1: So I have become very specific when I want to pick and choose my battles. And I don't know if this is a battle I want to, like a hill I want to die on, but I want to know what you think, what the audience thinks about this, because our bosses hate one thing that we do. Well, they hate many things we do, but this is one of the ones that they've said that they don't want to do it anymore, and they're putting their foot down. And I want to see what you think before I go to

0: battle on it.
1: I think that there's pros and cons to doing this on both sides of this. And I think that at some point, some part of it needs to be regulated, because we saw one of those situations that can arise this past week. And right. I'm happy for everybody involved. But you know what? Just get to it. Why don't you tell exactly what it is, and then we'll go from there.
0: Okay, so we play a pop culture trivia game every day called Can't Beat Raven.
1: You might have heard of it.
0: Yeah. You know, we give away cash. We give away tons of cash. We've given away tens of thousands of dollars of money in it.
1: Last Wednesday, we gave away $3,600.
0: Right. It's true. So here's how it works, is that if you beat Raven, you win the money. But what happens when you tie Raven with five correct answers? For a long time, the answer was nothing. You tied. You lost, because ties go to Raven. Mm-hmm. But we felt like that wasn't fair. So we created this thing called Redemption Week. And if you tied Raven with five, once we had five contestants, that would be an entire week. You would come back on the show and you would go head to head against Raven again for your shot at redemption.
1: I'm just going to jump in and I'm not going to say necessarily we felt that I didn't think it was fair or deserved. I thought it was interesting. I think that, like a game show, you want to see the best players sometimes face off against each other, because, again, some people want to see me lose. So.
0: Right. So then, you know, we kind of came up with this whole thing where you could either root for them because they know their stuff. They're the best of the best. And this is their chance to win the cash when they didn't get it the first time. Or you could root against them and make them the villain because you want the money to get higher for you, because every day the jackpot grows. Now, we've been doing it for a few years now, and I thought it's fine. I mean, in all honesty, we play maybe twice a year, three times a year.
1: Doesn't happen often.
0: No, because to tie Raven with five is not easy.
1: Yeah, but what has happened a couple times is that when we go to do that, there's a large jackpot at stake. And some people feel that it's better to still have a random player coming in every day to face off for that kind of money instead of what would, you know, some people regard as a loaded team or a loaded player who knows what they're doing, who's done very well, who's getting a shot at a massive jackpot, not just randomly being in the line.
0: So I emailed our boss this past time and I said, I'm like, we have five contestants. It's going to be tied for 5 weeks. And he said, I hate it. This is the last time you're doing it. It's the end of it. And now I need to know, what do you think? Because if this is going to be one of those things I go to battle on, like, I have to see if the audience agrees. Or do you think that it's dumb that we do it and you agree with the bosses that we should stop doing it? If you tied for five, you're just out of luck. Like, you just had, you know, what are you going to do? You get your T-shirt and you move on with your life. I don't know.
1: I think that there should be a flat rate. I think it should be more than just $100. But I don't think that if the jackpot is thousands and thousands, it should necessarily be there. Maybe 500, maybe 1,000. Maybe every day of those players would have 500.
0: I mean,
1: it could be what it can always be a thing. Of course it could be a thing. These are our rules. This is our show. Is your name Anna?
0: No, but it's not our money.
1: Well, right. That's the difficult part about all this, right, though. But, right, you know, yeah. I mean, but we can still ask.
0: What do you think? Do you think tied for 5 weeks is dumb? Do you think we should get rid of it? Do you think that it's nice that these people have a second shot? Like, what are your thoughts? 1-800-330-9999.
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0: For Wildgrass Daily News, this is Charlotte Fletcher with today's headlines. A Geneva man is facing a reckless murder charge after a deadly crash Sunday night in Dale County. Alabama law enforcement agency says 66-year-old Linda White of Geneva was killed when a Jeep Commander she was passenger in left the roadway and struck a utility pole south of Enterprise. The driver, 38-year-old Alfonso Nance of Geneva, was injured and later charged with reckless murder of White. The investigation remains ongoing. The Wildgrass Museum of Art is inviting the public to a free immersive sound installation Wednesday called Sunboxes. The exhibit features 20 solar-powered speakers playing looping guitar notes that create a changing sound environment throughout the day. A live performance by artist Craig Colarusso is also expected. More than 700 young athletes from across Alabama will compete Saturday in the 2026 ARPA State Track and Field Meet at Enterprise High School. Events begin at 9 a.m. Admission is $10 and kids 5 and under are free. For more news, visit wildgrassdailynews.com.
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2: Throw the umbrella in the truck or car just in case today. We are going to see clouds in the forecast with a chance of rain showers around. Climbing to 81, a northeast breeze at 5 to 10, along with a lingering afternoon thunderstorm chance later in the day. We're back to pure sunshine for Wednesday and Thursday. Temperatures in the low 80s, and we stay in the 80s for the close of the week and into the weekend, but sunshine in the forecast. Richard DeWetting at the Weather Channel for all the

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1: I need your help on this. Trying to figure out if I have to go to battle with our bosses over this or not. So when we play Can't Beat Raven, we play for cash, right? So it's pop culture trivia every day at the same time. You go head to head against Raven. You beat him, you win the money. Ties go to Raven. Over the years, when people tied Raven with five correct answers, which is the most you can get right,

0: you know, that was it. That a ties go to Raven. But a few years ago, we came up with this idea of Redemption Week when we had five contestants that had all tied Raven with five correct answers. They would come back on the show to compete again, their shot to beat him and win the money.
1: Not my favorite, but
0: it's not Raven's favorite. And our bosses hate it. Our bosses absolutely hate it because they think that. They think like, well, they already had their chance. Too bad. You tied
1: like,
0: for five.
1: Listen, I like championship week on Jeopardy. I just don't like it when it goes on for a month and a half. You know what I mean? Like,
0: well,
1: I want to see regular players, right? Like, I just, you know, but other times at the same time, like, I want to see the best of the best at times.
0: So here's the thing. I'm trying to figure out, like, am I going to bat for this? Am I going to fight to keep this? Because after we had our last redemption week, like a week and a half ago, they said, that's it. Cut it. That, no more. And I'm like, before I go and have this fight, is this something we even want to keep? What are your thoughts on it? 1-800-330-9999. Oh!

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1: Need your help on this. Our bosses have decided that they hate Redemption Week. This is when we play Can't Beat Raven. That's the pop culture trivia to win cash. What we do is if you tie Raven with 5 correct answers, you have your chance to come back and play him again. After our last round, they said no more. And before I start battling on this, I want to see, what do you think? Do you think that it's dumb that we do it?
2: Yeah, listen, I'm always happy for a winner. No question about it. I love to play the game. And if you beat me, I want you to do well. I want you to win that money. However, sometimes when tied for 5 comes around,

0: We're talking about thousands of dollars. Just this past week, they won $3,600. Could be $8,000 or something like that. And some people feel like you're skipping the line. Then.
1: What do you think? 1-800-330-9999. Susan?
2: I think you should keep it. And I also think that a compromise is that whatever the player was going for on the day they tied should be the amount they are going for again.
0: Oh, that's a lot of writing things down. Okay.
2: It's random how much you get to go for based on, you know, and it's very unlucky that the tie, I mean, I get it if they tie with four right, but if they tie with five right, you know, the idea that they should be able to come back is, I think, worthy of a compromise.
0: We appreciate the call.
1: Thanks, Susan.
0: Shay, what do you think? Do we keep tied for 5 week or do we get rid of it?
3: Okay, guys, I've been a fan for years now and I say get rid of it, and here's why. Because when you started Can't Beat Raven, it was like about 8 years ago. That's how long I've been listening to you guys. And it used to be your $50 or gift card to Little Pub. So when the rules were created, it made sense that ties went to you because it was your money. Right. But now it's being sponsored. And so I think when someone ties you with five, Anna has to have a bonus round, one question, one tiebreaker question. You have to exit the room one more time, give that person a chance to win that jackpot. And I think it's fair for everybody that way.
0: You know, that's an idea that we kicked something like that around before. It's not a bad idea. Thank you for the call.
1: Thanks, Shay. Yeah. Extra question, like a tiebreaker.
4: Hi, this is Jessica Collins. How are you?
0: Wonderful. Jessica, tell us, tied for five. Keep it, get rid of it. What do you think?
4: I think keep it. I think it keeps people involved in the show. Maybe you could cap it each day at a certain amount, like you said. But I think it's a great way to keep people involved and cheering one way or another. So I love it.
0: Appreciate your call.
1: Jessica.
0: Thank you. Steve, tell us, tied for five, what do you think? Keep it, get rid of it.
5: Actually, what I think you should do is you could tie for five, you give 10% of the pot.
1: 10% of the pot.
0: 10% of the pot.
1: Oh,
0: again,
1: no,
0: with the math.
1: It's going to be like $24. It was going to be so hard.
0: We're going to need a calculator and all that.
1: Can we just give them $50? Can we just make it a flat rate?
0: So, but what you think is that there should be some sort of prize.
1: There should be a cash prize.
0: If you tie for five, there should be some reduced, but some sort of prize. All right. Thanks for the call, Steve. Appreciate it.
1: I don't hate the idea of some kind of prize. It's not just the t-shirt, you know, like a bigger thing.
0: Maybe a gift card or a consolation or something.
1: A gas card, maybe?
0: Can I send you pizza?
1: Okay, let's see what the bosses say. We'll report back tomorrow.
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1: What do you and French President Emmanuel Macron have in common?
2: Is that a personal question? Is it to anybody that you're speaking to?
1: To anybody that you're speaking to. Normally, whenever you hear about him, it's like something the news having to do with his wife or whatever. But he did something that I have so much respect for because it is my biggest pet peeve in the world. And I'm glad that he did it. And even though he's being criticized for it, I want to stand up and...
2: I mean, so you're going against the grain of everybody on the planet?
1: Well, when you hear, you'll decide. It's coming up next.

0: It's Ann on Raven on 106.7 KMX. Ugh. I don't know. People are nuts. Do you think he was right? Do you think he was wrong? Either way, it's clearly a pet peeve of his, and it's a pet peeve of mine, too. So I definitely felt sympathetic towards him. Trending is powered by NHTSA. You think a ticket for not wearing your seatbelt is the worst thing that could happen? Until you get in a crash. Suddenly, a ticket doesn't seem so bad. Click it. Don't risk it. Paid for by NHTSA. Raven, I'm talking about French President Emmanuel Macron. Yesterday, he was at an African Forward Summit in Nairobi.
1: Change of music, okay.
0: Yeah, there you go.
1: All right, and what happened?
0: Okay, so the session was about youth and culture. So on the stage, it was all these young people talking about culture and innovation and the things they're doing.
1: From Africa.
0: Yeah. Okay. Can you lower this so you can hear exactly what the crowd sounded like?
1: Sure.
2: Destroy our environment, open air burning, air pollution, and our beaches are dirty.
0: Now, so they're talking about the beaches being dirty, and they're talking about what they want to do to change it, and sure. all these great things. But you may have noticed that there's a loud crowd noise behind. It's loud. It's constant talking while they're presenting on a stage.
1: Okay.
0: And French President Emmanuel Macron, I like saying his name because I think I'm saying it right, but I'm not really sure.
1: He
0: gets up from the audience. He goes up on stage.
1: Oh, white savior. Oh, thank you for being here.
2: Excuse me, everybody. Hey. I'm sorry, guys. But it's impossible to speak about culture, to have people like that super inspired coming here, making a speech with such a noise.
0: And he talks about it.
1: He hands them back the microphone, right? Does he give it back to the people?
0: Here's what gets a little iffy.
1: Okay.
0: So instead of just saying, like, making his point and getting off, people started clapping. And here's the thing you know about politicians. If people start clapping...
1: Oh, they'll keep on talking.
0: Yep.
1: Oh, it's my time now.
2: So this is a total lack of respect. So I suggest, if you want to have bilaterals or speak about somebody else, something else...
0: Get a little flustered.
2: You have bilateral rooms or you go outside. If you want to stay here, we listen to the people.
0: Yeah, and then people clapped and then he kept going for a little bit.
1: Wait a minute, he kept going?
0: That's
1: the problem.
0: Then he had like 15 more seconds of things to say and then he got on stage.
1: Feels like that was long at that point, you know.
0: So,
1: nice to shush them, but I mean, immediately hand back the microphone.
0: Right.
1: Immediately.
0: Here's the problem I have. So I'm looking at all the criticisms. I'm like, why are they mad at him? And it turns out that he's supposed to be there to help kind of smooth over the relations with Kenya. Okay. And a lot of the Kenyan leaders are saying, like, don't come to our country and shush our people. Like, that's not your position to do that. And that's where the criticism comes in. And I understand that. But I will tell you this. Mm. When you're at a presentation and you have to lead and there is chatter in the crowd.
1: Oh yeah, it's terrible.
0: It's the worst feeling. And nine times, so I have a thing that I do that my husband despises. And I want your take, Raven, because I don't know if we ever talked about this before.
1: Okay, go ahead.
0: You know, I have to host a lot of these gatherings.
1: So I would imagine that you're up there on stage right now and you're doing your thing. So
0: I have to introduce like the speaker, right?
1: Yeah, you're up there.
0: Here's what I've learned to do. Oh my gosh, I can't believe I'm doing this on the air. When I can't get the crowd to quiet down, because it's hard when you're a host to do that, I grab the mic and I go like this.
1: I've seen you do this.
0: And I create white noise over the mics. And the white noise is so jarring for the... Well, you have to get hundreds of people to shut their mouth so you can introduce a speaker. You'll do anything. And every time I do it, if my husband is in the audience, I lock eyes with him and he just shakes his head and he's like, why?
1: That's the most disappointed in you it could ever be.
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0: 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All the hits.
1: So weird. Imagine you finding out that you're going to jail by your targeted ads on social media.
2: What?
1: Yeah. So the other day, just scrolling through my social media, I'm on Instagram. And let me look at some of these ads here. Reformation. So that's like dresses and clothing. That makes sense. Par for the course. Here's new shoes that I want. I actually have been looking at those shoes. That's great.
2: Okay.
1: Oh, wait a minute. Here we go. Federal prison consultant. All of a sudden, my social media has all these federal prison consultants like this.
3: If you're going to federal prison, do you know how to carry yourself in there? If you think you're going to do a federal prison term without any problems, then you haven't faced reality yet. I teach my clients how to navigate federal prison and how to get up to 3 years off your sentence.
1: Am I going to jail?
2: Are you going to jail?
1: Am I going to jail?
2: Wow.
1: What did I do that I'm going to jail? And why is this my targeted ad all of a sudden?
2: Well, here's the thing, Anna. If you are going to jail, you're going to have to get hard.
1: Well,
2: all right? You're
1: going
2: to have to get hard.
1: Well, here's the thing. Once I realized that through my targeted ads, I was going to federal prison, I started getting like, I made the mistake where I started clicking to watch all the videos.
2: Right.
1: So now my entire thing is prison tips on what to do.
2: Now they feel like you're actually interested.
1: Yeah.
3: Make eye contact and speak sincerely.
1: Do you believe that? Make eye contact, speak sincerely when you go to federal prison.
2: I don't think it's not on my list of things, to tell you the truth. Federal prison, a lot different than state prison, too. Just put that out there. Federal prison's like, you know, you stole some things from the stockbrokers, right? Like, you embezzled some things. You're probably wealthy if you're in federal prison.
1: Oh, that makes me feel better.
2: Yeah.
1: I don't know why.
2: Right.
3: If you're going to federal prison, never walk to the shower in your shower shoes. Always wear your boots or your shoes.
1: Why do I feel like I should put that in the notes in my phone just in case?
2: You only put them on once you're in the shower, Anna. The shower shoes.
1: Great news, everybody. If you're going to jail, Raven's been to jail.
2: Yeah.
1: So he's going to tell you what to do.
2: I can help you out. There's some differences, again, between state and federal, but I would say that, number one, load up that commissary. All right, load up that commissary. This is the way that you're going to be able to buy your powdered coffee, your ramen noodles, all those things, and you're going to need to trade those things for favor with other inmates.
1: This is your jail Apple wallet. That's essentially what it is.
2: It's essentially what it is, as a matter of fact.
1: All right.
2: Yeah.
1: All right.
2: Approved call list. Get your people, your visits, all that stuff in order before you get there. Because if not, you're going to be the dude that's like, you know, night one or night two. You're going to be like, I'm not supposed to be here, and then you're going to be crying. You're going to be upset, and you can't be weak in front of anybody. Like, you got to be primal.
1: So share your contact list with
2: No. Not with the other inmates, but like, you go in with that all approved. And like, these are the people that are going to be on your list. The prison will ask you. You put them all on your list, and then you make sure that they know that they have to accept charges.
1: Is your celly like your first college dorm roommate?
2: Oh, well, no. No, that can be questionable there. Find out who else is in. Oh. If there was a prison Facebook, that could be helpful for you. Get a pen pal before you go in. Good idea. And then knock somebody out. That's a number. It's down here on the list, but it's actually on the list.
1: If somebody tests you as soon
2: as you come in, I don't know, but to speak sincerely and look them in the eye, I would sock them in the eye. That's what I would do. And then if you're going federal prison, again, a difference between state and federal. If you're going to state, up your basketball and dice games.
1: Okay.
2: But if you're going to federal prison, like, up your tennis and pickleball. Like, definitely, because that's going to get you cred out there on the rec time.
1: I think it's probably, if I'm going to jail, that's probably the one I want to go to in general.
2: Yes.
1: Yeah.
2: That's, if you want Martha Stewart to be over there doing a program with you, yes, federal prison is what you're looking for.
1: Well, according to Fed_prison_consultant, I can't be soft, so I have to lift weights.
2: Start doing push-ups.
1: I have to start doing some push-ups.
2: Yeah, I would do that too. But
1: I wonder what I did. I wonder what I did that I'm going to jail.
2: You're
1: going to
2: find
1: Instagram.
2: Out.
1: Yeah.
2: When they come for you.

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2: What is Blue Dot Fever and why are all these massive artists canceling their tours? It seems pretty obvious to me.
3: Right.
2: It's coming up next.

0: 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You're listening to the Anna and Raven Show. Remember when going to a concert was like a fun thing you just did on a Friday night with your friends?
1: The first time I went to a concert in years, this was like, I don't know, 4 or 5 years ago, I saw Snoop for $20. $20. Can you imagine?
0: On
1: some deal? All right, you can't get anything close to that.
0: No, of course not. And

0: And if you've ever been in the war to get tickets to a big time artist, you know that when you see that blue dot, you click as quick as you can to get those seats. But what do you do when nobody's buying those tickets?
1: Artists including Post Malone, the Pussycat Dolls, and Meghan Trainor all canceling concert dates as speculation grows over weak ticket sales.
0: Right. Like Meghan Trainor was like, yeah, no, I want to spend more time with family. No, you didn't. You couldn't sell tickets to your tour.
2: Well, you know, I mean, I think all these people are having trouble for different reasons. Meghan Trainor, a little bit of mean girl syndrome, a little bit of that going on right now. People are turned off. Post Malone, those are pricey. That's different. But it's crazy that he can't sell tickets. Pussycat Dolls, did anybody think that they really had enough people to support a whole tour? That's crazy.
1: It comes as the average ticket price in 2025 hit $135, and as you know, skyrocketing during resale.
2: Yeah.
0: That's your problem. When people are trying to figure out why these smaller tours, these lesser artists are not making it, it's because you can't afford to go. It's not a normal Friday night out anymore like it used to be.
2: No, dynamic ticket pricing has really destroyed the industry. And here's the thing, though, because of the whole restructure of the, like, you know, the record industry itself, nobody sells records. Every artist is touring. That's how they're making their money nowadays. Right. So the list is crazy. How do you decide which ones to go to and not to when, you know, you're paying $600 for a show?
0: Remember, the artist sets their price. And, you know, it's demanding on them.
2: Yeah. I mean, the artist sets the price, but they still have to operate within this industry. And if the industry is making X amount, shouldn't the artist make enough to support it, too?
0: I think that it has gotten so out of hand, and it is so insane at this point. So Hayden, my older daughter, came to me and she's like, I really want to go see Olivia Rodrigo. And I said, I
2: want to go so bad. But after I bought Metallica, how can I go?
0: Well, that's the whole thing.
2: How can I go?
0: You have to pick and choose. So I go, the boss said I could get you tickets for Pitbull. I go, you're going to go see Pitbull.
2: Right.
0: And she's like, Mom, I really want to go. I said, flat out no. I'm like, no, I'm not paying for those tickets. I paid for Taylor Swift. I lived the Taylor Swift Eras tour. I do not want to do that again.
2: I'm putting a note right here that I'm gonna email for Pitbull tickets.
0: You
2: right
0: email for this. Pitbull tickets. And so finally she called me again and I was away and
2: she
0: was
2: begged.
0: Like, she begged. And I, you know, like a mom, I gave in.
2: Caught you at a weak moment.
0: It was the same thing. I had Ticketmaster on my phone. Mm-hmm. I had Ticketmaster on my laptop. 2 hours I'm in the queue.
2: They create this desperation.
0: 100%.
2: This anxiety.
0: I had a price in my head that I am not paying above this price for these tickets, right?
2: How'd that work out?
0: After 2 hours of watching the little queue and the Ticketmaster person go from 66,000 to 50,000.
2: Yeah.
0: As soon as I got in, I was so frantic because Ticketmaster had already kicked me off on my phone.
2: You just said yes. You bought whatever you could buy.
0: I am so embarrassed by the amount of money I spent on those tickets. Because it's, what? Like, what? So I told her she had to work and pay me back, and she said she would. So, yeah.
2: Well, I mean, still, though, it's crazy. I honestly, like, Metallica tickets is like, that's like a mortgage payment.
0: 100%.
2: It's crazy what I paid for these tickets, but they create, again, this desperation.
0: Right. And if you are not in demand enough, if you're not the Olivia Rodrigo,
2: then you're in trouble. If you're not on one of these tours, you are all done.
0: Right. So that is your blue dot fever. Unless you're doing that and you want to charge a lot of money, people aren't coming to your shows.
2: Yeah, it's true. But we'll see you there. I just won't be able to pay my rent.
3: For Wiregrass Daily News, this is Charlotte Fletcher with today's headlines. A Geneva man is facing a reckless murder charge after a deadly crash Sunday night in Dale County. Alabama law enforcement agency says 66-year-old Linda White of Geneva was killed when a Jeep Commander she was passenger in left the roadway and struck a utility pole south of Enterprise. The driver, 38-year-old Alfonso Nance of Geneva, was injured and later charged with reckless murder of White. The investigation remains ongoing. The Wiregrass Museum of Art is inviting the public to a free immersive sound installation Wednesday called Sunboxes. The exhibit features 20 solar-powered speakers playing looping guitar notes that create a changing sound environment throughout the day. A live performance by artist Craig Colarusso is also expected. More than 700 young athletes from across Alabama will compete Saturday in the 2026 ARPA State Track and Field Meet at Enterprise High School. Events begin at 9 a.m. Admission is $10 and kids 5 and under are free. For more news, visit Wiregrass Daily News.
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5: Throw the umbrella in the truck or car just in case today. We are going to see clouds in the forecast with a chance of rain showers around. Climbing to 81, a northeast breeze at 5 to 10, along with a lingering afternoon thunderstorm chance later in the day. We're back to pure sunshine for Wednesday and Thursday. Temperatures in the low 80s, and we stay in the 80s for the close of the week and into the weekend with sunshine in the forecast. Richard Wedding at the Weather Channel for all the hits.

0: and challenges face our community, experience matters. 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He voted to cut taxes by $1.5 billion, slash the grocery tax in half, and help bring thousands of jobs to the district. Alabama State Senator Donnie Chastain. 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

0: it's Anna and Raven.
1: It's complete malice. That's what it is.
2: What?
1: I'm telling you.
2: That's a crazy word right there. Okay.
1: Yeah. Somebody has destroyed something at my house, and I can't figure out is it a threat or is it that they were just jealous and they wanted it?
2: Maybe they're trying to send you a message.
1: Maybe. It's coming up next.

0: 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All the hits.
1: What would you do if all the heads of your tulips were sliced off? That's what's happening at my house.
2: You called it an act of malice, did you call it?
1: Oh, yeah. No, it's complete malice. It's malice, Raven. There is somebody with ill intentions or whatever is happening.
2: Okay.
1: And they have sliced the heads off of all my tulips right by my mailbox.
2: Okay, so this is out by the mailbox then, so it's not actually up near the house. How long is your driveway?
1: It's very long.
2: Okay, so, so I mean, there's some protections there still to your public space.
1: They're sending a message. I don't know what that message is.
2: Yeah.
1: Or what it is, or why it is, or what I have done to anger somebody, but they have gone to my mailbox where I have these lovely tulips and sliced the heads off.
2: Is your name on your mailbox?
1: No, it is not.
2: Right. So, I mean, somebody driving by wouldn't have any idea that it was your mailbox.
1: No, they must just think my tulips are beautiful, or they just know that I live there.
2: They have to know you.
1: They have to know me.
2: Right, but then it makes it truly targeted.
1: Now, I know what you're thinking, Raven, because
2: I have a theory.
1: Yeah. Your theory is wrong. Okay. Your theory is 100% incorrect.
2: Before I reveal my theory, why don't you go ahead and tell me why? Why don't you do the things that you're going to do?
1: Well, like a good investigator would, detective, I went to ask my family what they thought, and I started with my 7-year-old, Dakota.
2: Investigation.
1: Yeah.
3: Dakota, what do you think happened to the heads of all our tulips?
4: I think a witch came and put a spell on them all to lose their heads and turn into really grassy areas.
3: Why would a witch do that?
4: I don't know. A mean witch.
3: Yeah.
2: Is it really a mean witch if she just wants air?

0: areas to return to their natural grassland-like state. I don't know. That's for somebody else's judgment, okay?
1: Now, maybe
0: I'm not an arborist.
1: You don't think it's a witch.
0: Yeah.
1: But maybe you think like my 17-year-old Hayden.
0: Okay.
2: I think that one of the neighboring kids was riding their scooter around the street, and they saw the flowers, the tulips, and they were like, let me cut the heads off, because they wanted to make a nice, beautiful bouquet for their mom for Mother's Day.
0: Mm.
1: Yeah.
0: Or they're just a teenager and they want the world to be, you know, wrought with destruction. It could be that, too.
1: Now, Raven, why don't you quickly reveal what you think it is?
0: Yeah, I think it's deer. I think that deer have shown up and they're like, these smell delicious. Mm-hmm. And I am going to eat these. And it's going to be great because I have caught deer on my Ring cameras destroying every flower in the flower bed. They eat everything.
1: Okay. Everybody says that.
0: Yeah.
1: Until they see. There was only one targeted batch of tulips.
0: They must taste the best.
1: They were cut lower, clean cut. And if you want to see the video, you can go to our Instagram at Anna and Raven and you can check it out. So I asked Paul, what do you think happened to our tulips?
3: Someone thought they were so beautiful that they had to have them for themselves.
1: And what would you say to people who think it's a deer like Raven?
3: He didn't see the perfect cut.
1: So you think it was malice?
3: I think somebody cut it. If that's considered malice, then yeah.
1: Yeah.
0: Yeah.
1: It's malice.
0: I mean, when you say malice, it just seems so scary.
1: Ill intentions.
0: Yeah, no, it seems so scary, but, you know, it's interesting that it was just one color. I didn't realize it was just one color.
1: Yeah.
0: And that you had other colors available.
1: Oh, yeah.
0: Did you feel like this was the prettiest color?
1: They were beautiful.
0: Oh, yeah, well, it's malice
1: it's
0: then.
1: It's malice.
0: Yes, it's complete malice.
1: Now, who would want the tulips? If you have an idea on who would do this.
0: How many were there?
1: It was like a full bouquet, probably 12, 14.
0: Wow.
1: They're beautiful.
0: Yep.
1: Yes. I want to know, what do you think happened? The more outrageous theories, the better, because I'm into alien theories. I'm into really mean
0: There's no
1: kids.
0: Camera evidence, right? So it's
1: no,
0: not
1: the
0: postal
1: camera,
0: service.
1: The camera,
0: it's not...
1: Here's where I get mad. I told Paul that I wanted cameras in the trees down to the street.
0: Right, everywhere.
1: And he told me
0: cameras everywhere.
1: And he told me I was a crazy person, that we weren't going to put them in the street. But if we had them, we would know what happened.
0: This malice would have been covered.
1: If you have an idea, 1-800-330-9999.
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1: It's
4: 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And it only means one thing. 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
1: Do you have anybody that's like your driveway end is in clear view of their driveway end?
2: Yeah.
1: Like across the street? You have a neighbor like right across the street?
2: Well, next door. Not. We don't have neighbors across.
1: Do they have any young kids? Demographic would be a boy.
2: Yeah.
1: Yeah.
2: It's malice.
1: Under the age of 14.
2: Yeah. I mean, they exist. Under the age of 14, boys on my street exist.
1: Yeah.
2: Yeah, I think Hayden's right. I think that one of these kids cut all my tulips and gave it to their mom for Mother's Day. I have like these little bouquets of tulips next to my mailbox. And just one bouquet.
1: I don't think they're bouquets when they're growing out of the ground.
2: Well, you know what I mean.
1: Right, a plant. Like a tulip plant. So they took it.
2: It's a section of just them, you know?
1: Yeah.
2: And they were completely sliced. It's not like a deer, like, ate it. It's like it was completely sliced enough where it would be long enough that you could give to somebody.
1: Yeah.
2: And
1: so when it was just the heads, I was like, then I thought it was deer.
2: Right. No. Yeah. Who would do this? Who would do the malice? And if you have an idea, no matter how ridiculous it is, you can call 1-800-330-9999. But also, this is

the first time something weird has happened at my house. If you've ever had anything weird like this happen, also you can call to share your story. Remember the fall fairy? Remember the fall fairy? There was, you know what? It's coming up next.

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1: Someone is sending a message, and I don't like it, and I need your help. I need your help.
2: You know.
1: All the tulips by my mailbox, I have like a bunches of them. Only one beautiful, beautiful bouquet of them have been sliced all the heads off. And I know what you're thinking. It's a deer. Or it's an animal. It's some kind of animal. Nope, it's not. The way they were cut so close, so clean, it was like somebody went with shears and did it, and they're trying to send a message.
2: You didn't see any chew marks, no evidence of anything left behind.
1: I posted the video. If you want to go to our Instagram at Anna and Raven, you can see for yourself. Even my husband's like, yeah, no, I don't think that's an animal. What do you think
2: something
1: it is?
2: Coming for you.
1: Right. No, they're sending a message. 1-800-330-9999. Tom, what do you think it is?
3: I have the idea for your tulips.
2: Okay, what is
3: leprechauns.
2: It?
1: Leprechauns.
3: Leprechauns.
1: Yeah. It makes sense to me.
3: It does. And they make tulip petal soup out of it. It's a delicacy for them, and they have to have it.
2: I mean, I feel like don't leprechauns do as they're told and go back into their cave or whatever after St. Patty's Day?
1: First of all, everyone knows they live in a tree, like a Keebler elves, I think.
2: Okay.
1: But they take people's tulips.
3: I can't speak to that part of it, but I know they do take the tulip out.
2: Yeah. Yeah. Yeah. Okay.
1: Thank you. I appreciate that.
2: Thank you. Have a great day. I feel like the same person who says leprechauns steal tulips is the same person, like, they have an electronic that goes on the fritz. They think it's gremlins.
1: Well, right.
2: Like, that's not a real thing.
1: No.
2: Like, you're looking for a working theory here.
1: No.
2: These tulips are gone and your family is under fire.
1: It's the saint that steals everything. What saint does it? Saint
2: that I don't know. That doesn't seem very saintly.
1: No. Saint that steals your stuff or helps you find it, steals from you. Hold on.
2: There's a big difference there.
1: What do they always say? Is it Saint Anthony? You dirty crook, give me back what you took. What is it? Is that it?
2: I'm not Catholic. I don't know. This all feels like bad. I don't thumb my nose at saints.
1: Yeah, all right.
2: Kim, what do you think? Who's after Anna's tulips?
4: I honestly do think it's deer. I had a bunch of tulips in my front yard, and the deer ate the flowers, the stems, and the leaves.
2: See that? Deers know that tulips are absolutely delicious.
1: Yeah, but when I checked on ChatGPT, it said that it's not clean cut like this.
2: What do robots know about deer?
1: I don't know. They know about everything.
2: What do they know about deer? Have they ever hunted? Have they touched the soil?
1: Have you ever thought that it could have been the Easter Bunny? Did that ever cross your mind? Like in the off season?
4: No. I have video evidence, so.
1: Oh, well, in that case.
2: She's seen the deer.
1: Yeah. I'm like checking again on social media, and it says it could be time travelers. Time travelers that went and just were, they made them never exist.
2: What?
1: Like ninjas? That would make sense because they have swords.
2: Yeah,
1: right.
2: One slick move. Right.
1: Teenagers making promposals, panicked at the last minute when they needed flowers. That actually seems logical.
2: I mean, get a job, teenager. Right? Yeah. Like, if you've got a promposal, it doesn't show a whole lot of planning if you're going to go ahead and, you know, your idea is to rip the flowers off from across the street, the neighbor's house.
1: You know, this isn't the first time this has happened to me. Remember the fall fairy? Years ago, there was at one point for a period of, I want to say 3 or 4 weeks, every Thursday, I would wake up and go to work, and outside my front door, there would be all these fall items, like these little ceramic houses.
2: I actually do remember that,
1: and
2: right?
1: I never found out who was doing it.
2: It was like
1: or
2: a gnome construction company had come in during the evening and done some work.
1: And it was so creepy and so weird, and I never found out who was doing that or why. And that's what I feel like about this. It's like, it's just going to be the mystery tulips. We're never going to know what happened.
2: Oh, man.
1: That's so sad.
2: That same weirdo out there.
1: I know. It's a weirdo.

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1: If one of the neighborhood kids wanted to come play on the playscape in your yard, would you have a big problem with that? What if you weren't home? You're going to get the whole story, then you'll be the judge. Couples Court's coming up next.

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1: One couple.
2: It makes me curious. I don't get it.
3: This is what she wants to do.
1: One problem.
3: My daughter wants to do a spa weekend for her 16th birthday.
2: And I'm being deprived of going there because I'm a guy?
1: You decide the outcome.
0: All right, Gabby, you got to be happy to hear that, right?
3: Yeah, I mean, we can have a family dinner when we get back in town.
1: It's Couples Court on the Anna and Raven Show.
0: Every day a couple joins us and let us know what their disagreement is about, and then you just have to decide who's right. Dale and Marina. Marina, what's going on?
4: Okay, so we live in a beautiful suburb community. We have neighbors who have a 7-year-old son who's good friends with our son. They're the same age. And we have a playground, like a little swing set in our backyard. And they're usually playing after school. But sometimes we've noticed on our Ring camera that the neighbor's son comes over just to play by himself when we're not at home. So we've been kind of arguing about whether that's okay or not. My husband, Dale, says no, we cannot do that because he's all concerned about liability, blah, blah, blah. Mm. And I think just let the kids be kids. I mean, it's a playground. It's a swing set. If the kid gets hurt, that's on his parents, right?
0: Mm-hmm. Dale, what do you think?
5: Have you looked at the world today, honey? People will find any reason to sue you. You sneezed on them too hard. They'll find a reason to sue you. And my coffee's too hot. Have you spoken to any of our neighbors as well? They're not exactly as freewheeling as you and I.
4: Well, then I feel like we could counter sue for trespassing.
0: Sure. You guys are this hypothetical situation. Everybody's suing each other.
6: Yeah.
0: When just a kid is going on
4: Why
0: a swing
4: not?
0: Set.
6: I mean, you're not completely wrong that if somebody accessed your property when you weren't there, then there would, you know, be some recourse on that. On the other hand, there's nothing protecting you as to when, you know, he's there playing with your son at a normal time. So, listen, you both make very valid points, right? I mean, you want to be a welcoming neighbor, and the neighbor's son is coming over and playing with your son there when you are at home. And of course, there's the inherent risk that he could get injured while you were there, and they could still sue you. Listen, you either have that conversation with them ahead of time, or you're having that conversation hypothetically after something happens.
0: If they had a fence and the kid was jumping the fence or having to go around, whatever. But if you have a big open yard, I feel like just be a neighbor. You said it's your son's like friend. Like, just he comes over to play on the swing set. Big deal.
4: Or, I mean, if we're nervous about that going to court, we could always have a paper trail and text them and say, you know what, Danny's coming over. Just so you know, we're not there. So, you know, if something happens, I hope that you're around or that you're, you know, giving him permission to come over.
6: It doesn't cover you, obviously, when he's over there at your house playing when you're all there, but nothing really does. But does it make it weird when you say that beforehand? Do they immediately get this message from you and then feel leery about the situation?
0: Yes, because if a neighbor came to me and said, get your kid off my property when, you know, I'm not there and you have this great relationship, I think that I never let my child there, and I think it puts a strain on the relationship that they already have with their friend.
6: So, Dale, I mean, what would be your suggestion in this regard, right? I mean, you don't obviously want to tell your son's friend to never come over your house again.
5: No, we like the kid. He's a bit of a klutz. That's really where this comes from. He hurts himself sometimes, and I thought, oh no, the last thing we need is for him to get hurt on our property. Maybe talk to his parents and say, he's welcome here with our son, but just we're not supervising, or you're not supervising your son. Why aren't you watching your son, regardless of whose yard he's in?
0: So, Dale, you don't want him to be on the property when you guys aren't home.
5: Exactly.
0: All right, so do you let a child unsupervised on your property to play if it's your son's friend and you have an open backyard?
6: 1-800-330-9999. Whose side are you on? It's the Couples Court with Anna and Raven.

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1: 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Dale and Marina, their 7-year-old son is really good friends with the next door neighbor, also 7 years old. And what they realize is they have a big playscape on their yard. And when they're not home, the neighbor will still come. He'll just come right over, cut through the grass. There's no fence or anything. And he'll play on the playscape. And Dale has a real problem with that. He's like, we're not home. If something happens to him, we become liable. We have to tell his parents he can't come here anymore.
2: Well, kids get hurt, you know. I mean, this happens. And when you've got a playscape, you've got a swing set, trampoline, anything like that that you would have in your yard, you've got to be cautious of the fact that somebody could arrive on your property and start using it. With or without your permission, there's still a liability question there if he should get injured. You know, I understand Marina wants to be like, hey, let's not make this weird. This is his friend. It's great that they're friends and they enjoy it. What's the big deal? But Dale's like, listen, we could really be in a problem here.
1: What do you think? 1-800-330-9999. Anne Marie, whose side are you on?
3: You know, I don't know, but I had a similar situation. My yard, when my kids were young, it was called the Vet Park. Every kid in the neighborhood was there. And one time, when I wasn't at home, my dog was tethered in the yard, and one of the neighbors came over, and the dog was sleeping, and he bit him. And I got sued via the insurance company over it. They wanted me to put the dog down.
1: Oh, God forbid.
3: It's such a tough situation. I think the dad has a good, valid point, because we live in a different world now. I think he definitely has to have a conversation with the neighbors in a way that's kind, and I think they would understand, because if it was his kid in their yard and something happened, what would they do?
1: Right.
3: Yeah.
2: I mean, I think that if it's on your mind, it's worth saying so. And then on top of it, once you've said so and had a nice conversation, it's worth having in a text or something else like that that you can reference later on. As sad as that is, that's just the way I think it is. You've got to protect yourself.
3: You do. And it makes me angry, because they're kids and they should have their friends over.
2: Of course.
3: Right. And you should be able to let someone come in your yard and play and have fun.
1: Yep. Whose side are you on? 1-800-330-9999. Couple score.

0: 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You're listening to the Anna and Raven Show. Would you care if your 7-year-old neighbor came over to your yard and played on your playscape while you weren't home? That's what's going on with Dale and Marina. Their son is actually really good friends with the next door neighbor. Mm-hmm. They're the same age, but there's no fence or anything. They have a big open yard. And what they've realized from the cameras is that even when they're not home, the next door boy comes over and plays on the playscape. And Dale has a real problem with that because he thinks it's going to be a liability if he gets hurt.
1: Yeah, it's a situation where, listen, they're friendly with the neighbor's parents, right?

0: And again, the kids get along great. And the kid comes over and they play all the time when they're there. And that's not a big deal. But Dale says it's the problems when we're not here, when there's no supervision, when there's no permission given or whatever. If this kid gets hurt, we could leave ourselves open to being sued.
1: Miranda doesn't think it's a big deal. If it is a kid, let him just come play. His mom can see him from the window. What's the big deal?
0: Dale says this is worth us saying something. Either saying, hey, listen, he can't come over here and play, you know, if he's not supervised by either us or you. Or, you know, at least putting it out there saying, listen, we don't want to be liable in a situation like this.
1: What do you think? 1-800-330-9999. Nick, whose side are you on?
2: I'm on the side of the husband. I'm an attorney, so I kind of see it more as a legal perspective. Mm-hmm. If somebody does get hurt on the property, then it would open them up to liability. And at least if they put a fence there, it would show they're at least taking steps to stop it. But if they knew someone was coming over and they did nothing to stop it, and then they got hurt, they would obviously be open up to liability. And you can't sue for trespass damages, because that wouldn't be as much as medical damages.
0: Right. What do you recommend? So what's the policy? I mean, if somebody comes over and they're playing there, even when they're playing with your kids, I mean, they can get hurt too, right? So, you know, at that point, what's the deal?
2: True. They can get hurt playing with the kid as well. I don't know. I don't know.
0: That's the great thing about America,
2: it's
0: right?
2: Yeah. It really is hard, you know? I've dealt with some pretty stupid cases. And this, unfortunately, could be one of them.
1: Jim, what do you think? Who side are you on?
3: I can't really believe that we're having a conversation about whether we're going to prevent a little kid from using your playscape. You know, as a kid, I was in everyone else's yard. Yeah, and I think we might be in a different world, but they're creating that world. Right, by just let the kid have fun. Who cares? It's not doing any harm. If he breaks the playscape, he breaks the playscape. Who cares? You get another one. Like, if he breaks his arm, he'll put a cast on it. It'll be fine.
1: Okay.
3: I just can't believe that we're having a conversation.
0: I mean, I think that's great if we're still going by playground rules, but a lot of parents are not, you know? I mean, they're just not. If their kid breaks their arm, goes to therapy, costs them thousands of dollars, a lot of parents are going to sue their neighbors for that.
1: Tony, what do you think? Whose side are you on?
4: I got to say, I'm on the husband's side. If something should happen to the neighbor kid, they would want to hold the parents liable for their kid.
0: Breaking your arm is one thing. Breaking your wrist is one thing. But you never know what the severity of the injury could be, too, right? God forbid something absolutely horrific happened. Like, you have no recourse as a parent.
1: It's so hard. You're just like, let him play in the swings.
0: Of course.
1: Who cares? Like, let him play. But I don't know. I don't know.
5: The verdict is in. Jury foreman, what are the results?
1: Dale, our audience agreed with you today. It's not safe. If something happens to him, one, there's nobody watching him. So even if mom can see from the back window across, it's still your property and it becomes a liability.
6: Thank you. As I'm saying, anything could happen. I'm just trying to look out for this kid.
0: Marina, I understand this is going to be a little bit uncomfortable in this situation, but I mean, somebody's got to have this conversation, I guess.
7: I guess so. You know what? I'll concede. That's fine. I got to pick my battles. I think everybody's crazy.
1: You have a problem. Sue, send an email. couplescore@annonraven.com.
8: For Wiregrass Daily News, this is Charlotte Fletcher with today's headlines. A Geneva man is facing a reckless murder charge after a deadly crash Sunday night in Dale County. Alabama law enforcement agency says 66-year-old Linda White of Geneva was killed when a Jeep Commander she was passenger in left the roadway and struck a utility pole south of Enterprise. The driver, 38-year-old Alfonso Nance of Geneva, was injured and later charged with reckless murder of White. The investigation remains ongoing. The Wiregrass Museum of Art is inviting the public to a free immersive sound installation Wednesday called Sunboxes. The exhibit features 20 solar-powered speakers playing looping guitar notes that create a changing sound environment throughout the day. A live performance by artist Craig Colarusso is also expected. More than 700 young athletes from across Alabama will compete Saturday in the 2026 ARPA State Track and Field Meet at Enterprise High School. Events begin at 9 a.m. Admission is $10 and kids 5 and under are free. 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
10: Throw the umbrella in the truck or car just in case today. We are going to see clouds in the forecast with a chance of rain showers around. Climbing to 81, a northeast breeze at 5 to 10, along with a lingering afternoon thunderstorm chance later in the day. We're back to pure sunshine for Wednesday and Thursday. Temperatures in the low 80s, and we stay in the 80s for the close of the week and into the weekend with sunshine in the forecast. Richard DeWedding at the Weather Channel for all the hits. 1

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1: What are the most common names of babies that are being born this year? I'll give you a hint. It's the same winners for the last 7 years. It's coming up next.

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1: What are the biggest baby names? Spoiler alert. The same ones as the last 7 years.
2: Boring.
1: They do this every year.
3: Every year, millions of parents choose a name. And Social Security is there from day one. As the official source for baby names in America, we are excited to share the top 10 names for 2025.
2: Wait a minute.
1: They do this every year.
2: I mean, they're just the people that keep track of these names.
1: Well, that's why they know for sure. It's not like they sourced 1,000 people and babies that were born in hospitals. This is Social Security. This is legit. They know.
2: Well, you know what? Yeah, I suppose that makes some sense.
1: Yeah, so they released the top 10, but we're going to focus on the top three.
2: Okay.
3: Number three, Oliver and Emma.
1: Oliver and Emma. I just want to say, my daughter is in second grade.
2: Yeah.
1: When I hear these are basically all the kids in our class. Every single one of them, these names.
2: My niece is an Emerson, not an Emma.
1: Close.
3: Runner up at number two, Noah and Charlotte.
1: Noah and Charlotte. Beautiful names.
2: Yeah, they're lovely. I mean, they're great names. Mm-hmm. Listen, there's no bad names, no. I don't think.
1: Well,
2: right? But, you know. Come on.
1: Come on.
2: There's not.
1: Yes,
2: there
1: is.
2: No, they come around.
1: No, some of them are weird.
2: Either way, sometimes they gain popularity after.
1: Yeah, there's something that you're not going to like, but we're going to get to that in a second. All right. And okay. What are the number one names for the seventh year in a row?
2: Go ahead.
3: And the number one baby names of 2025 are Liam and Olivia.
1: Liam and Olivia for the seventh straight year.
2: Both very nice names. Yes. I don't know a lot of Liams, but I know a couple Olivias. Yeah.
1: I know one Liam and a bunch of Olivias.
2: Yeah.
1: My sorority sister is Olivia, too. So she's a grown-up. But for the most part, when you hear these names, like, they're children's names. Or they're children that are young children, like, between, like, 0 and 10, you know? Because they're, like, they've been popular for the last decade or so.
2: Right.
1: One of the fastest-growing baby names, Kasai for boys.
2: Okay.
1: Which means fire in Japanese and Swahili, which I thought was super cool. And this is what I want to see your reaction on. Clarity for girls is one of the most popular gaining traction in the United States.
2: Clarity.
1: But it's Clarity spelled with a K.
2: I like that. It's
1: pretty.
2: Spelled
1: wrong? Why do they have to spell things incorrectly?
2: I mean, it's not incorrectly. You can spell it however you want to. Yeah, especially when it comes to a name.
1: Yeah.
2: My other niece's name is Lennon, which I really like.
1: Yeah, I mean, that's not on the list. That's like a unique name.
2: No, I'm sorry it's not on the list. I just think it's unique and it's wonderful and it's nice.
1: Yeah. America's most popular first name, not just the babies, not just the ones that are being born, is Michael.
2: Okay.
1: And I know a lot of Michaels.
2: I was going to say Mike. I know a million Mikes.
1: In my family alone, there is a Mike, a Mikey, a Michael, a Big Mike, a Little Mike, a Triple X Mike, God rest his soul, he passed away.
2: Oh.
1: And there's a Michaela and there's an Uncle Mike. So there's a lot of Mikes around in my family.
2: Yeah, that's a lot.
1: Sure.
2: I mean, it was very popular for a number of years, too, and not even just now. It's amazing, actually, that it's still relatively popular.
1: Well, I think it's not so much that it's popular, it's just that everybody named their kid Mike. It's Michael.
2: So they're still out there floating around.
1: They're still alive.
2: Okay. I thought it was like, you know, they're coming back around for a second, third generation. It's the juniors. Mikey Jr.
1: I think it's interesting that a lot of families have given up on the tradition of names or naming your children after the parents and the grandparents. Like, that theme has gone, it's kind of gone to the wayside.
2: Still, I think middle names a little bit, but not always.
1: It's middle names. I mean, look at me. I'm an Anna Maria. Same as my seven cousins. We were all named after my grandmother. It is what it is.
2: Yeah.
1: I remember when I told my mom that we were not going to name our kids, like, after all of them.
2: The end of the world.
1: Oh, it's the end of the world.
2: Oh, why don't you love your family?
1: You're such
2: dishonorment to all of us. It's terrible.
1: I wanted to play a fun game, though, real quick right now.
2: Yeah.
1: In the next, let's give it 2 minutes.
2: If your name is Liam,
1: or Olivia,
2: if your name is Olivia,
1: and you're with your parents,
2: call us right now.
1: 1-800-330-9999.
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1: Liam and Olivia are the most popular names for babies for the seventh straight year in a row. So we're looking for an Olivia, and we have one. Olivia, how old are you?
2: I'm going to be 14.
1: So you had the cool name, the most popular name, before everybody else got it, before it was number one. How does it feel to be an Olivia?
3: How did, to be out in front of it?
1: Yeah.
2: Well, I actually know a lot of Olivias that were born before me.
3: Oh, you do? See, that's, she's got like a whole list of Olivias.
1: A posse.
3: Right.
1: A posse.
3: She's like, Olivias. So it's cool, but it's not as cool as you think. She's like, because they already did it.
1: Do you guys belong to your own group, like the Olivia team?
2: I know them from different like places, like different like where I go.
1: Mm-hmm. Right. That makes sense.
3: She's running into Olivias everywhere.
1: When you call each other, like whenever I meet another Anna, it's always weird to call her Anna because we have the same name. Do you ever feel it's weird because

0: there's so many of you guys?
1: I think it is a little bit weird, but like when you're like talking to them, sometimes they have like different spelling, you know? Mm. So
0: how's your spelling?
1: Easy to, mine's O-L-I-V-I-A.
0: Yeah, yours is the normal way.
2: See that? Yeah. You said normal. It doesn't have to be normal.
0: It's the
2: conventional way.
0: Yeah, the conventional way.
2: The first way. Yeah. Right.
0: Where's your mom? Is your mom there?
3: I'm right here. I'm Kristen.
0: Hey, Kristen. Kristen, you have like a name that was popular when you were born. Kristen, too. Do you ever think like, oh, I named her Olivia and everybody else is Olivia now, too? They copied?
3: Yeah, pretty much. And my son's Ethan and he's 34. So,
0: right.
2: She's like, yeah, I was ahead on that one, too.
0: 100%.
2: She's like, everybody's a biter.
0: She called it.
3: I know. So if anybody wants to know what not to name your kids so everybody in the class is named, then call me because I apparently know the names in advance.

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1: Blasphemy! That's what it is.
0: I don't know why everybody's so mad at Gen Z. This time, Gen Z, these are young people between the ages of 14 and 29.
2: Okay.
0: Yeah, they don't answer the phone. 23% said they never answer the phone. And I thought to myself, why is this a story? Because I don't want to answer my phone either.
2: I was going
0: to
2: say, who answers their phone at this point?
0: I
2: feel like it's a low percentage. If you don't leave me a message and I don't know your number, know this is a fact. I will never answer the phone.
0: Of course not.
2: Not ever.
0: No, of course
2: People
0: not.
2: People ask me, they're like, is your ringer ever on? Nope.
0: All right, so producer Sophia is Gen Z. Mm-hmm. Do you answer your phone?
3: I do. Not always, but not never.
0: If you don't recognize the number, do you answer it?
3: Sometimes. I mean, if it's like local, yeah. But I used to enter a lot of like sweepstakes for like contests to win money in college when I was broke. So I think someone's going to call me and say I won $1 million.
2: Is that true?
3: That's
2: I mean, that is literally the worst thing you could do to get on every calling list that there is. She's like, I love timeshares. I sign up for every tour there.
3: I was broke.
2: Did you ever win anything?
3: No.
2: If you had won something, Len, it would make sense. You'd be like, I'm going to enter everything the rest of my life.
3: Nope. I still hold out hope for it, though.
0: Sophia and
2: so
0: I
2: glad Sophia
0: person.
2: Has a job now.
0: Yeah.
2: Right? I'm so glad you work here, right? She like, should be stuck in that sweepstakes hell.
0: What Sophia was doing 2 years ago is what also what I was doing in 1997.
2: It's amazing.
0: Yep. Answering sweepstakes, trying to win cruises.
2: That is amazing.
0: So we went around the office, Sophia did, to ask other Gen Z, like, do you ever answer the phone?
2: Yeah.
4: 23% of Gen Z don't answer their phones. Do you?
5: Yes.
4: When was the last time you answered a phone call and who was it?
5: I actually answered the phone yesterday for my mom when she was calling because I was running late. But usually I wouldn't answer and I would just send a text. So I do actually understand that.
2: Oh my gosh, he would send his mother to voicemail.
4: Yeah, on Mother's Day.
2: He's literally the nicest new person we've had here in years.
0: I have to say, my mom, my dad, and my kids are the only people that I won't voicemail check. I'll voicemail check my husband sometimes.
2: Is that about respect or is it about the fact that something could be broken or they're an emergency?
0: All of the above.
2: Yeah, okay. It's all encompassing.
0: Sophia, there was a time in history where caller ID did not exist. So when a phone rang, you didn't know who was on the other side.
2: It was a surprise every time.
0: Yeah.
3: That's terrible.
0: And it was also before telemarketing was so big.
2: Yes.
0: So most of the time it was like somebody for real, you know?
3: Yeah. What if you didn't want to talk to them?
2: And the thing is, too, is when a telemarketer called, you believed them because it was still rare. You were like, you're right. I do need supplemental insurance. A third mortgage? That sounds normal.
0: I remember my mom would be like, the phone would ring and she would answer and then she would call up. So she'd be like, Anna, Troy's on the phone. And I'd be like, tell him I'm not home. Tell him I'm not home. And like, that would be a real thing that would have to happen.
2: Yeah.
4: 23% of Gen Z don't answer their phones. Do you?
5: I have to.
4: When was the last time you answered a phone call and who was it?
5: This morning at 4:30. And it was AJ, our host.
0: Yeah, that's because he controls all our IT. So when things break, we have to call him.
2: I mean, IT. Right? What a rough role.
0: Mm-hmm. Yeah. You have to answer your phone.
2: What a rough role. The rest of your life.
0: Yes.
2: The rest of your life.
4: Would you prefer if people texted you or called you?
5: Definitely text versus call, unless you're someone important.
4: And if it wasn't work-related, would you answer it?
5: No, I would not.
0: Do you think we're important? Do you think if we call, he answers? Because I don't think he does. I don't think so.
2: I'm just really concerned about his burnout because we call him a lot.
0: I know. It's true. We should call right now and just see if he voicemail checks us.
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1: $300 is the jackpot today for Camp Eat Raven.
2: Here we go. I mean, that's enough money for you to be like, all right, I want some of that.
1: Nice steak dinner. Take that, like a real fancy one with a bottle of wine.
2: I like that.
1: Martini to start. I think I'm just hungry.
2: Right. Yeah. I was going to say, all right, you painted a picture really quick.
1: Yeah. 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

0: Can't Beat Raven.
1: $300 is a jackpot for today's Can't Beat Raven. Martin, you ready to play?
2: Yes, I am.
1: All right, let's do it. Can you please ask Raven to leave the room?
2: Raven, can you please leave the room?
3: You got it. Good luck, man. $300. Here we go.
1: All right. Let's wait for Raven to walk out of here. We got to wait for that door to close and he won't be able to hear us. It's a soundproof studio. Hey, Martin, you have 3 seconds to answer each of these 5 pop culture questions. I'll bring them back in. I'll ask them the same questions. Whoever gets the most right wins. Ties go to Raven. Are you ready to play?
2: Yes, I am.
1: All right, let's do it. Number one, the Beatles will open a museum at the site of their last show in London. How many band members were in the Beatles?
2: 4.
1: Number two, The Devil Wears Prada 2 narrowly beat what sequel film based on a video game at the box office this past weekend?
2: Mortal Kombat.
1: Number three, Richard Simmons' Diane Sawyer ABC special is out today, and his assistant says he used to wear disguises later in life to hide himself from the public. One of his famous workout videos was called Sweat Into the What?
2: Oldies.
1: And number four, Taylor Swift will be inducted into the Central Pennsylvania Music Hall of Fame in Lancaster, Pennsylvania. She grew up in Pennsylvania on a farm that grew what?
2: Corn.
1: And number five, American Idol has crowned a new winner. No spoilers in case you haven't watched it yet. But who won last year, 2025?
2: I have no idea.
1: Let me bring Raven back in. I doubt he will know either.
3: Yo.
1: All right, 3 out of 5 for Martin.
3: Well, congratulations, my friend. Not great, not terrible. Let's see how I do. Here we go.
1: Number one, the Beatles are going to open a museum at the site of their last show in London. How many band members were in the Beatles?
3: Seriously? Come on, 4.
1: Yes. Number two, The Devil Wears Prada 2 narrowly beat what sequel film based on a video game at the box office this past weekend?
3: Mortal Kombat 2.
1: That's right. Number three, a Richard Simmons Diane Sawyer ABC special is out today, which I can't wait to watch. I don't know my obsession with Richard Simmons, but okay. But his assistant says that he used to wear disguises later in his career to hide himself from the public.
3: Yeah.
1: One of which was a clown costume.
3: Yeah.
1: Doesn't that seem like the opposite of what you should do if you're trying to hide?
3: I mean, but think about his personality.
1: But why would you wear a clown costume? Everybody's looking at you.
3: Yeah, but they're not figuring out who you actually are.
1: There's so many anyway. One of his famous workout videos was called Sweat Into the What?
3: Sweat Into the Oldies.
1: Yeah.
3: Come on.
1: Mm-hmm. You guys are tied. Number four, Taylor Swift will be inducted into the Central Pennsylvania Music Hall of Fame in Lancaster, Pennsylvania.
3: Cool.
1: She grew up in Pennsylvania on a farm that grew what?
3: Christmas trees.
1: Christmas trees, yes. And one of my favorite songs by her.
3: Yeah.
1: Number five, American Idol has crowned a new winner. No spoilers in case you haven't watched it yet.
3: Oh, I was ready for that one.
1: But Raven, who won last year?
3: Oh, gosh. Yeah, I have no idea whatsoever.
1: Jamal Roberts.
3: I mean, isn't that sad, right?
1: Like, yes.
3: Remember when, they became a household name, the up-and-comer, instantly after winning, and, like, the top four, and now?
1: I mean, when is that going to come to an end? When is American Idol over?
3: I don't know. Right? They must still be doing something, because they're paying people a lot of money.
1: It's true. All right, Martin, he beat you 4-3 today. That's going to get you an Ann on Raven t-shirt.
2: This is Martin, and I can't beat Raven.
3: Better luck next time. Enjoy that trip, bro. $400 tomorrow, Anna.
1: All right, hold on, Martin. Also, if you were listening yesterday, we were talking about how our boss is getting rid of Redemption Week. That's when you tie Raven with 5 correct answers, your chance to come back. And we took your calls, and most of you like it and want to keep it. So we're going to have him come on next, and we're going to see if we can try to persuade him.

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1: Not 100% sure that arguing with your boss on the air is the right way to get what you want, but we're going to try it anyway.
2: I mean, you think that it affords you some protections, but the truth is the show's here one day, and then the show's not here the next day. So,
1: we missed it yesterday.
2: It's just a thing that could happen.
1: Yeah. That way when we play Can't Be Raven, which is pop culture trivia, we play that every day. We give away cash, but when people tie Raven with 5 correct answers, when we get 5 contestants that have done that, we give them the opportunity to come back and play again. We call it Redemption Week because it's not fair. They didn't win anything, so let them come back and play again.
2: Hey, they won a shirt.
1: Yeah, they did win a shirt. Our boss hates it. And after our last one that we did about a week and a half ago, he said that we can't do it anymore. It's gone. He's like, if people get 5 and they tie, they lose. That's how the game goes. And we asked you yesterday your thoughts on it. And most people agreed that they really liked it, but they thought it should be modified. So I've taken the best recommendations and we're going to present that to him live and see if we can guilt him together. Let's see how it goes.
2: Yeah. Okay. All right.

0: All the hits, 106.7 KMX. You're listening to the Anna and Raven Show. If you missed it yesterday, we need your help. So we normally do this thing called Tied for Five. This is when the last five contestants on Can't Beat Raven tie Raven with five correct answers. Their chance at redemption, come back on the show to go head-to-head against him again. Our boss has told us we have to stop doing it because he thinks it's dumb.
1: It is dumb. I mean, I hate it. I'm not

0: only is it dumb, I get like legit complaints about it. Because the jackpot's so high, mm-hmm. and then you pause the real game, so these people that have already played get to play again, so I'm mad if I'm a regular person.
1: I mean, at the same time, people like to hear good competition.
0: They don't. My emails will tell you otherwise.
1: I mean, okay. I'm up for certain things changing with it. I don't know that you need to get rid of all of it.
2: We took calls yesterday. I don't know if you heard.
0: I don't listen to the show.
2: Thank you very much. Most people said to keep it, and they said that you were wrong. But they all had a lot of suggestions on how to modify it.
0: Okay.
2: So I thought we would present these to you, and you could tell us what you thought about it, okay?
0: I believe my original email stated, don't ever do this again, ever.
2: No, I know.
1: Power to the people, bro. Right. Revolution time.
0: Yeah. Right, here we
2: and
0: go.
2: And you know me. I pick and choose my battles. So I'm picking and choosing this battle.
0: All right, okay. Let's hear the suggestion.
2: Okay, one person, Shay, said that we should offer an extra question. So when it's a tied for five, and there's five correct answers, we say, all right, hold on, and then I'll craft another question that's difficult, and we'll come back, and we'll do a tiebreaker question.
0: I don't hate that one.
1: Yeah, but here's the thing. What if we both get that one right?
0: Then it goes all day.
2: Right.
0: And we cancel the rest of the programming.
1: Okay.
0: So it just happens all day long. I mean, I love that. Oh, like, tied for five goes till Tuesday of the next week.
1: How right. could a boss love chaos so much? Next suggestion,
2: all right,
1: please.
2: Steve said 10% of the jackpot goes to
0: nobody gets any of the money.
1: But the thought process being is that there would be a different prize.
0: No.
1: So they could get a gas card or like pizza.
0: This economy is tough. They get nothing.
1: Okay.
0: You get the shirt. And lucky to get the shirt.
1: Oh. All right. Shipping included, right?
0: Right.
1: It's not COD. Right. Do they do that? I don't think so.
0: If we can, we should.
1: All right. Suggestion three.
2: This person on our text line says if they get five, they should automatically win the game.
0: Never.
2: Money.
1: Never.
0: No. Okay. That is since the dawn of time, mm-hmm. the rules are the rules. On
1: I like the idea of a flat prize for that week, no matter what our jackpot is.
0: You can buy
1: doing.
0: It for them.
1: Okay. Right.
2: So that means you don't want to do it, Raven?
1: I mean, maybe I could be talked into it.
2: Let's see. Dan wrote on our text line, the jackpot to the public should remain where it should, and there should be a $500 bonus for when they return. So we still do tied for 5 week, but it's not where the jackpot is. It's just tied for 5 week, $500 each day.
1: That was what I was saying. Right. That was my point.
0: That is the number one thing that I get in the email, that it should be a different jackpot.
2: Okay.
0: And we can't do that.
2: Why?
0: It's like it's more expense. We could do it, but we have to fire one of the producers.
2: No. That's
0: you pick.
2: What are you talking?
0: You pick
2: no.
0: which producer.
2: You know, because I'll never do that.
1: It's also not your money either.
0: We will fire one of the producers and we will take their salary.
2: Great.
0: And then we can have all the redemption tied in 5 weeks you want.
2: If you're listening right now, I just want you to know that this is my life. And I want you to take that into consideration when you realize what I have to deal with every single day of my life.
1: Typically, somebody would say this has been a very productive meeting. This is the opposite of that.
2: All right.
1: This is about.
2: All right. So what do you want to do?
0: I like the first one. Ask another question. You play the game, you're tied. You play a few songs, you ask another question. If it's tied again, you play a few songs, you ask another question. Like, it goes on and on and on.
2: Okay.
0: Forever.
1: At some point, the show will end.
0: No.
1: But, okay.
0: Like, maybe it goes all night.
2: Okay.
0: Oh,
2: all right.
0: So
1: perfect.
0: Good. Okay. Everyone would talk about that.
2: So, from here on out,
0: okay,
2: when there is tied for five, when you have all five tied, then we're going to go extra question, and we just keep going until
0: right,
2: somebody
0: it's like
2: wins.
0: Right, sudden death.
1: I'll be ready.
2: Okay.
3: For Wiregrass Daily News, this is Charlotte Fletcher with today's headlines. A Geneva man is facing a reckless murder charge after a deadly crash Sunday night in Dale County. Alabama law enforcement agency says 66-year-old Linda White of Geneva was killed when a Jeep Commander she was passenger in left the roadway and struck a utility pole south of Enterprise. The driver, 38-year-old Alfonso Nance of Geneva, was injured and later charged with reckless murder of White. The investigation remains ongoing. The Wiregrass Museum of Art is inviting the public to a free immersive sound installation Wednesday called Sunboxes. The exhibit features 20 solar-powered speakers playing looping guitar notes that create a changing sound environment throughout the day. A live performance by artist Craig Colarusso is also expected. More than 700 young athletes from across Alabama will compete Saturday in the 2026 ARPA State Track and Field Meet at Enterprise High School. Events begin at 9 a.m. Admission is $10 and kids 5 and under are free. For more news, visit wiregrassdailynews.com.
4: KMX Weather.
5: Throw the umbrella in the
4: truck or car just in case today. We are going to see clouds in the forecast with a chance of rain showers around. Climbing to 81, a northeast breeze at 5 to 10, along with a lingering afternoon thunderstorm chance later in the day. We're back to pure sunshine for Wednesday and Thursday. Temperatures in the low 80s.

0: makes
1: right,
0: a relationship.
1: Misconceptions about my success level, not actually, you know, anything to do with our love or anything like that.
0: And nope. Your kindness and hilarity. Yep. All of it is fake news. Yep.
2: Listen, they've seen us interact. They know it's, you know, not all rainbows and butterflies.
1: Yeah, well, when mom and dad fight, it gets awkward.
0: Yeah.
1: All right, thanks, babe.
0: Thanks, Alicia.
2: You're welcome.
1: Go get some coffee. 6-7

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1: You know how your phone targets you? 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How did my phone even know that I was thinking about buying Spanx?
2: Yeah. Sure, yeah.
1: Yeah. I've been getting targeted for something that is alarming. And I'm wondering, am I the only one having this issue? It's coming up next.

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1: What is Blue Dot Fever, and why are all these massive artists canceling their tours? It seems pretty obvious to me.
2: Right.
1: It's coming up next.

0: If you're not the Olivia Rodrigo,
1: oh, then you're in trouble. If you're not on one of these tours, right, you are all done.
0: Great. So that is your blue dot fever. Unless you're doing that and you want to charge a lot of money, people aren't coming to your shows.
1: Yeah, it's true. But we'll see you there. I just won't be able to pay my rent.
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Fuck to make them richer, fast forward 2024, you got the same agenda. 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

0: 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Who do you think said this? Quote, they're really the only people in the world that I can look at and be like, you guys aren't going to treat me any differently. My sister is still going to drive me crazy. My mom's still going to be telling me to do a chore. That will never change. Feel like that sounds like somber? You would be correct. Homewrecker playing next on 106.7 KMX. 3 minutes away.
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6: Throw the umbrella in the truck or car just in case today. We are going to see clouds in the forecast with a chance of rain showers around. Climbing to 81, a northeast breeze at 5 to 10, along with a lingering afternoon thunderstorm chance later in the day. We're back to pure sunshine for Wednesday and Thursday. Temperatures in the low 80s, and we stay in the 80s for the close of the week and into the weekend with sunshine in the forecast. Richard DeWedding at the Weather Channel for all the hits.

I see Rihanna's new tattoo. It's just a bunch of scribbles. It looks like kids took a crayon to the walls or something, which is exactly what happened. It's 106.7 KMX.

apologize, but I'm about to ruin a song for you. 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

0: Olivia Rodrigo, 106.7 KMX. All the hits are on. What do you think? Were you cooler in high school than you are now, or is it the other way around? For most Americans, they think they get cooler with age. And I am the same way, but not like I'm super cool now. More like the bar was incredibly low whenever I was in high school. So I pretty much have to be cooler now. I couldn't be any more uncool than I was in high school. You feel like that for you? Text me 855-251-1067.
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10: KMX Weather. Throw the umbrella in the truck or car just in case today. We are going to see clouds in the forecast with a chance of rain showers around. Climbing to 81, a northeast breeze at 5 to 10, along with a lingering afternoon thunderstorm chance later in the day. We're back to pure sunshine for Wednesday and Thursday. Temperatures in the low 80s, and we stay in the 80s for the close of the week and into the weekend with sunshine in the forecast. Richard DeWedding at the Weather Channel for all the hits.

slightly cooler than she was in high school, but still overall very awkward and uncool. I don't think that that's true at all, Hannah. Let me know if you were cooler than you are now in high school on the 106.7 KMX Facebook.

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that's an expensive mistake. 1067 KMX, I'm Adam. And I was cracking up reading about Britain's Royal Navy. They're going to have to spend $273,000 to fix a mistake in the women's uniform. The mistake was the buttons are in the wrong spot. They're like on the breast. Can you picture it now? Why that wouldn't have been so cool? 1067 KMX.

Amber's headed to lunch in Elba. I'll take the fries, Amber. Thank you. And you owe me fries because I am going to play your request for new Lady Gaga and Doechii in the next 10 minutes. And just kidding about the fries. You don't owe me, but if you would like to donate them, I'll accept.

0: Hillary Duff, 106.7 KMX. All the hits are on. I read all kinds of like relationshipy type stories and advice, and I just don't know if this advice from a divorce attorney is good. But they're the experts, and they say you should bring up something as early as date three. I would be freaked out if a girl said that to me on date three. I'll tell you what you're supposed to talk about as early as the third date, according to a divorce attorney, next on 106.7 KMX.
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5: The umbrella in the truck or car just in case today. We are going to see clouds in the forecast with a chance of rain showers around. Climbing to 81, a northeast breeze at 5 to 10, along with a lingering afternoon thunderstorm chance later in the day. We're back to pure sunshine for Wednesday and Thursday. Temperatures in the low 80s, and we stay in the 80s for the close of the week and into the weekend, but sunshine in the forecast. Richard DeWedding at the Weather Channel for all the hits.

96.7 KMX, all the hits are on. Divorce attorney says on date three, you should be having a conversation about a prenup. Are you kidding me? 106.7 KMX.

0: 106.7 KNX. All the hits are on. We love sending you to Florida with a vacay every day. And you can still sign up for that. 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And there's a new lawsuit, speaking of Florida, that I thought was kind of funny. A Sarasota woman recently sued the IRS because she would like to claim her Labrador retriever as a dependent. Under the law, a dependent must be a qualifying child or relative, not an animal, so pets are out. But would you like to be able to claim your pets as dependents? It's 106.7 KMX.
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106.7 KNX. All the hits are on, and Shaboozy out on tour. I checked yesterday. Pretty sure the closest he's coming to our area is going to be Atlanta. So maybe check out Shaboozy in Atlanta. 106.7 KNX. All the hits are on for the Wiregraph.

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1: You played it cool and I played it dumb. Don't you think I'm a little too young to be messed with like that?

0: It is from Lewis Capaldi, 106.7 KMX. All the hits are on. I'm Adam. A little bit ago, I was telling you about how a divorce attorney says you should be talking prenup on date three. And speaking of prenups, there's a new kind of prenup that's trending today. A new survey from Kinship reveals that 35% of Gen Z pet owners have a pet nup in place to deal with any post-breakup custody arrangements. I don't know. Like, if I get into a relationship with somebody and they already have a dog, and if they have a cat, they can keep that stupid thing. But if they already have a dog and we are together for a long time, I still think it's their dog to begin with. So if I want to fly the coop, I got to say bye to Fido. Do you think that, or would you be into getting a pet nup?
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9: Throw the umbrella in the truck or car just in case today. We are going to see clouds in the forecast with a chance of rain showers around. Climbing to 81, a northeast breeze at 5 to 10, along with a lingering afternoon thunderstorm chance later in the day. We're back to pure sunshine for Wednesday and Thursday. Temperatures in the low 80s, and we stay in the 80s for the close of the week and into the weekend, but sunshine in the forecast. Richard DeWedding at the Weather Channel for all the hits.

Rain Falls, Angry on the Tin Roof, 106.7 KMX, a rainy, gloomy Tuesday afternoon. Thanks for spending it with us. It is commencement season, so shout out to all of you seniors, class of 2026. Look at you, look what you've done. Now real life begins. Here's Bruno's Risk It All.

0: Bella KMX with I Love It, I Love It, I Love It, which is exactly what Lewis Hertberg said when we called him earlier this morning. Of course, Lewis from Enterprise won that Vacay Everyday giveaway. 3 days, 2 nights, zero responsibility. There might be a little bit of responsibility, and there may be a few tax dollars. 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
10: Throw the umbrella in the truck or car just in case today. We are going to see clouds in the forecast with a chance of rain showers around. Climbing to 81, a northeast breeze at 5 to 10, along with a lingering afternoon thunderstorm chance later in the day. We're back to pure sunshine for Wednesday and Thursday. Temperatures in the low 80s, and we stay in the 80s for the close of the week and into the weekend, but sunshine in the forecast. Richard DeWedding at the Weather Channel for all the hits.

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I am Ryan in with you. And with Top 40 Radio, you have trends of times where there will be a large amount of male artists, a large amount of urban artists. Right now, we are in a female-driven era with Olivia Rodrigo's Drop Dead.

So what do you think happens if you put a pair of shorts into the laundry with a full pack of gum inside of them? I'll tell you exactly what happens coming up on KMX.

0: we think Zoe Kravitz had anything to do with the title of Harry Styles' American Girls? It's 106.7 KMX. They fell in love after 8 months of dating and are now getting married. And maybe inspired a hit song for Harry Styles. I am Ryan in with you, and I take pride in my household as being the one that is responsible for doing the laundry. I don't know why. It's just something I've always kind of low-key enjoyed in doing. So I handle all the laundry in our home, and I have made two very big faux pas in the last week where I go to gather, you know, a load of clothes, and I'll pop it in. And last week, I put a load in, and I started it up, and I started hearing like a clanking sound, and not like, hey, you left a quarter in your shorts, but a much more abrasive clanking sound. I go to the washer and I realize that I've put a pair of pants into the washing machine with the belt still wrapped around them. So I had to salvage that belt, get it out of there, start that load over again, to which brings me to today. I pull a pair of shorts out of the dryer. I put them up on the ironing board because I'm just a stickler for ironing stuff, and I iron my shorts and I get to work, and I went to put my hands into my right pocket, and all I can feel is about the size of a baseball of just gooey gum and paper that I guess came from a package of gum that I left in my shorts before I put them in the washing machine. But literally the size of a softball of just paper and gum and pocket lint.
1: Turkey season is over across the tri-states, and the winners of the Digio Strategies Big Beard Bounty will be announced very soon. Thank you to all the hunters across the Wiregrass that participated, and thank you to Backyard Cabin Taxidermy in Ozark and Seagoes Taxidermy in Sampson for scoring all those big gobblers. 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
9: Throw the umbrella in the truck or car just in case today. We are going to see clouds in the forecast with a chance of rain showers around. Climbing to 81, a northeast breeze at 5 to 10, along with a lingering afternoon thunderstorm chance later in the day. We're back to pure sunshine for Wednesday and Thursday. Temperatures in the low 80s, and we stay in the 80s for the close of the week and into the weekend with sunshine in the forecast. Richard DeWebbing at the Weather Channel for all the hits. 106.

0: a guy, it's the worst thing I can be getting from a female. I'm talking about Silent Treatment from Freya Sky on KMX.
1: I played it cool and I played it dumb. Don't you think I'm a little too young to be messed with like that?

cover of Newsweek. Oh well, guess beggars can't be choosy. Wanted to receive attention from my music. Wanted to be left alone in public, excuse me. Wanting my cake and eat it too. Wanting it both ways. Fame made me a balloon, cause my ego inflated when I flew. See, but it was confusing, cause all I wanted to do was be the Bruce Lee

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these they're going to be dropping this year that sounds absolutely atrocious and offensive. I'll tell you what it is coming up in minutes. 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

106.7 KMX, I am Ryan, and so good to see this guy back stronger than ever after all of the health issues he's battled through. It's Lewis Capaldi's Stay Love.

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my

0: Ryan in with you, and coming up, we'll take a look at your Wiregrass weather forecast. But have you seen this viral video clip everyone is talking about coming from Selena Gomez and her boyfriend or her husband? I forget. Is Selena Gomez and Benny Blanco? I think they're married now. Yeah. Well, they have a podcast, which is unlike any other podcast. It's like cameras just rolling all the time in their house. It's kind of like a reality show, but they've turned it into a podcast. And in one of the clips that has caught a lot of attention recently is a clip of Selena Gomez kissing Benny Blanco's feet. Now, Benny Blanco already made some headlines a couple of months ago about his dirty feet being on some television show he was on, and he just had his feet, legs crossed, and his dirty feet were showing out to the crowd. Everyone was disgusted by it. And now Selena Gomez is kissing all over those nasty puppies. You filthy. What has Benny Blanco done to that sweet, sweet Selena Gomez?
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10: Throw the umbrella in the truck or car just in case today. We are going to see clouds in the forecast with a chance of rain showers around. Climbing to 81, a northeast breeze at 5 to 10, along with a lingering afternoon thunderstorm chance later in the day. We're back to pure sunshine for Wednesday and Thursday. Temperatures in the low 80s, and we stay in the 80s for the close of the week and into the weekend, but sunshine in the forecast. Richard DeWedding at the Weather Channel for all the hits. 1

And all the hits all day long. We are 106.7 KMX. I am Ryan, and we like our Kalani like we like our laundry. All folded.

playing all the hits at 106.7 KMX. I am Ryan in with you, ready almost to wrap up a Tuesday workday. We'll do it with your 5 o'clock all requests ride home. Coming up with your request at 855-251-1067.

106.7 KMX, wrapping up a Tuesday workday with a full stacked menu of requests to kick off the 5 o'clock all requests ride home. I've got Sienna Spyro, Sabrina Carpenter, and BTS all on the way after Raven Lanae.

0: One of the very many things you can do down at the Holiday Inn Resort is swim. I'll tell you how to do it for free coming up on KMX.
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in for the ride home with the 106.7 KMX. That's Taylor Swift's latest one, as she has been on a European whirlwind vacation with her man-to-be before they decide to get hitched in what, like a month or two? That is the wedding of the century. Still waiting on an invitation. Coming up, if you're still waiting on a look at our Wiregrass weather forecast, it is on the way next. And we were talking earlier about swimming around. One thing that you can do a lot of is swim at the Holiday Inn Resort down in PCB. And we've got a couple of more chances for you to win a free 3-day, 2-night stay. Just like Lewis Hertzberg from Enterprise, who won this morning. He had

0: know, he woke up this morning not knowing that he was going to be winning a free vacation. We called him, let him know, and now he's got 3 days, two nights, and a free dolphin encounter cruise down at the resort in PCB. It could be you tomorrow, but not if you don't go and sign up. 1067KMX.com, a couple of keystrokes away from a free vacay. 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
5: Don't throw the umbrella in the truck or car just in case today. We are going to see clouds in the forecast with a chance of rain showers around. Climbing to 81, a northeast breeze at 5 to 10, along with a lingering afternoon thunderstorm chance later in the day. We're back to pure sunshine for Wednesday and Thursday. Temperatures in the low 80s, and we stay in the 80s for the close of the week and into the weekend with sunshine in the forecast. Richard Wedding at the Weather Channel for all the hits. 106.7.

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Aaron and Rehoboth, I see you over on the KMX text line with a last-minute request that we weren't able to get in the 5 o'clock all-request ride home. Luckily for you, though, Ella Langley, I got her choosing Texas up next for you.

If you are a big fan of the Bucky's mega gas stations, good news, they have 55 locations currently, looking to add 6 more by the end of this year. It's a place where you can find all of my friends, Bucky's. It's Jack Harlow, KMX.

106.7 KMX, your home for all the hits in the Wiregrass. Wishing all of you graduates of 2026, congratulations. It is commencement season. You're going to be capping and gowning it and then getting introduced to the real world. I promise you it's a lot more fun in high school. But hey, look what you did. Coming up, we'll take a look at your local weather forecast, followed by Sabrina Carpenter still wanting to know when is it that you got hot. I've got Ray, Nushabuzi, Paul, Russell, and more on the way after this.

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1: Turkey season is over across the tri-states, and the winners of the Digio Strategies Big Beard Bounty will be announced very soon. 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
2: Dry weather building in with warmer temperatures. Mid to late week, chance of showers here as we head through this evening. Otherwise, cloudy tonight near 60. Sunshine mixing in with the clouds Wednesday afternoon. Temperatures tomorrow reaching highs in a low to mid part of the 80s. Sunny skies and warm Thursday and Friday to finish out the business week. Low to mid 80s both afternoons and heating up even more for the upcoming weekend. Mostly sunny skies for both Saturday and Sunday. Upper 80s to near 90 both afternoons. I'm meteorologist Ken Boone from the Weather Channel for all the hits.

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For me, Ryan Cannon is in next. I'm going to leave you with Lewis Capaldi's new one, Stay Love, while I'm leaving. Love.